make a home. And some keep chasing after fame or gold. And while it seems I always had to roam, I'm glad I didn't see their eyes grow old. But somehow I just drifted on alone.

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0: 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For tonight, clear skies, lows drop to 76. On Tuesday, another sunny and hot day with a high of 103. Tuesday night, clear, lows of 76. And for Wednesday, expect sunny and hot conditions with a high close to 103 degrees. And that's a look at your King County weather from American Cowboy Radio 107.7 in Guthrie.
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1: 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For tonight, clear and breezy. Overnight lows drop to 75. For Tuesday, sunshine with a high of 99 degrees. Tuesday night, clear, lows of 76. And for Wednesday, sunny and hot with a high near 101 degrees. And that's a look at your American Cowboy Radio weather. 97.3 in Pecos. 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
1: The song we're going to do right now was released on Christmas Day of 1967, originally. It's written by Bootlow and Felice Bryan about a beautiful spot just out of Gatlinburg, Tennessee. And on February the 15th, 1982, this song was voted by the General Assembly of Tennessee as one of their official state songs. And we were very fortunate to be the first group to have the first record on this. And since then, it's been recorded over 100 times. And we look back on dear old Rocky Top.

were still on fire and their hooves were made of steel. Their horns were black and shiny and their hot breath he could feel. A bolt of fear ran through him as they thundered through the sky, for he saw the rider.

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3: Man, I tell you what, Joe, we've been seeing some great rainbows.
4: We're finally getting rain, and at our house we see a lot.
3: That's the good news, all the rain we've been getting. You know, thank you, God, for that. And I don't know, did we share this already on our show? Maybe last week. I don't know. We talked to somebody up at Sturgis about bike week and everything coming, you know, this time of year. And they said, yeah, we love to see the bikes come because we know it's going to rain every day.
4: Yeah, I think we shared some version of that. But I'm looking forward to more rainbows at our house, because it rain comes over usually from the north and the west, and then the sun pops up, and man, we get some beautiful rainbows. That makes me want to play a rainbow song, Alan.
3: Let's do it. Yeah,
4: well, I've got one all ready to go here from the Sons of the San Joaquin. The Boss is Hanging Out a Rainbow.

0: It's Beauty in the Sky. That was the Sons of the Sangwa King. The boss is hanging out a rainbow.
1: Those of you who joined us last week, you know we did a tribute to our dear friend Vern Thompson, who, by the way, we're going to go and tribute him and memorial. His funeral is going to be this coming Friday in Colorado Springs. And we thought we'd go ahead and just feature one more of his songs this week just to say goodbye to Vern. Here's the Flying W Wranglers from their Cowboys for Jesus album. And here is the son of McGregor, Texas, Vern Thompson, singing the lead to It Was the Lord.

0: was our dear friend, Vern Thompson, who we're saying goodbye to this coming weekend. That was It Was the Lord.
1: This next song needs two more words in its title. Otherwise, it just sounds kind of negative, and it's not.
0: I know. It sounds like, really, Bryn, you want to go down this road? But, okay, when you hear the song, you know what he's talking about.
1: This is Bryn Hill, and it should say, I Will Not, but the title of the song is Live in Fear.

0: was Bryn Hill from his Horses of War CD, Live in Fear.
1: So here's Rick Yonder Goodell from his Cowboy and With God CD, Cowboy Poem, Reluctance and Gratitude.
2: Fall was settling in, leaves turning color. Those heifers had preg-checked bread. Time was to move them south a ways, where foreboding clouds were spread. My blood was still summer thin. It was turning cold way too soon. My bones were complaining their age, a-wishing it was still June. It ain't all roses being boss. That title comes along with age and the need to example lead, responsibilities to engage. God is still the ramrod. Changing seasons do point out. So I'll face that brewing storm, trusting it'll all work out. The rest of the boys were gathered in the corral fixing to go. Those eager young pups did not care that it was looking about to snow. The sun had cleared the horizon, our ponies saddled and waiting. Me slow dragging my spurs hoping that ugly storm was abating. Since my horse had broken a leg and I got frostbit bad last year, I'd come to dread all snow and cold. I reckon I had winter fear. But they still called me the ramrod. I was sure enough drawing that pay. So it was clear my job to do. Time to ride off into that gray. Now I'd best be getting to it. Come on, boys, step up off the ground. Them cows ain't moving on their own. Why are y'all just hanging round? Yep, I sure enough love the seasons, reminding me who's the real ramrod. So let's face that brewing storm, knowing we're riding out with God.
1: That was Reluctance and Gratitude, our buddy Rick Yonder Goodell.
0: And here is Joni Harms, Never Alone.

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1: Beef stroganoff, beef bourguignon, Irish beef stew, beef brisket, Chateaubriand, sauerbraten, roast beef, Catalonian beef ragu, Mongolian beef, chicken fried steak, steak Diane, grilled steaks balsamico, hamburgers, sizzling beef, spicy braised beef, barbecued beef ribs, beef Wellington, pepper beef, beef jerky, beef with broccoli, beef burritos, beef fajitas, beef tacos. Do you see where I'm going with this? Beef. It's what's for dinner.

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1: Oh, here's a great sing-along for you. An old classic hymn from Eli Barcy from her Closer to Home CD, The Sweet By and By.

0: was Sweet By and By. I hope you sang along on that great hymn.
1: And now it is time for Legacy Cowboy Thoughts from Jeff Hildebrandt. 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
2: The sun's sinking low way off in the west, and his cowboys are thinking it's time for a rest. He's been in the saddle since just after dawn, making sure all the dogies stay where they belong. So he steps off his pony and takes off the saddle, then hobbles that cayuse so it won't skedaddle when the coyotes start howling their mournful old cry at the moon as it rides through the dusty old sky. His dinner is simple, sow belly and beans. Then he kicks off his boots and loosens his jeans and pours him some coffee that's boiled up just right and sits there listening to the sounds of the night. It's a lonely old life, that's a fact to be sure, but being alone has a certain allure, because it gives you some time at the end of the day to listen to all that the Lord has to say. See a cowboy alone sitting there by the fire doesn't need to hear preaching or songs from a choir to know there's a God, because God's there in the breeze and the sagebrush and the cactus and all that he sees. God's footprints, he'll tell you, are plain as the day if you don't let that other stuff get in the way, like worry and fretting how this or why that, or complaining how unfair things are where you're at. So he pours out his coffee and hunkers on down, just hearing God whisper in each little sound, "You can rest easy, partner, your long day is through. I'm here to ride night guard and watch over you."
1: That was the late, great Jeff Hildebrandt with Legacy Thoughts, Cowboy Thoughts from Jeff, Cowboy's Comfort.
0: Now it's time for your circuit riders, Alan and Jill, and our Cowboy Gospel Song of the Week. This, of course, comes from Dan Seals. Here's our version of God Must Be a Cowboy at Heart.

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1: 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It's called Because of Him, and it's just a lot of good songs of faith that Judy has shared. Listen up while she sings, That's When I Need Your Grace.

0: that was Judy James. That's When I Need Your Grace. 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
1: 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He lives in Coleman, Alabama, and he's got a show on WKUL-FM there called Around the Campfire. Here's radio host Eddie Leverett, and he's got a cowboy poem for us. It's called Back Pasture.
2: 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And it's not there by fate. It's a place to put the wieners when you take them off the cows. Or turn out speculators and store your unused plows. The only pasture on the place is never fertilized or mowed. But the grazing there is always good from the seed the wind has sowed. It's a place where there's no telephone, no TVs, clocks are bailed. A place to go to get away when the daily tensions swell. A place where no one disagrees with decisions you have made, or sees you when you're patching wire or sitting in the shade. To me, it's more than a place with grass enclosed with wire. It's a refuge for a working man arranged by a higher power. Now, when my time has come to go,

the Quiet of the Morning. That was by the Arizona Wildflowers, and Alan mentioned that they're fiddle players, so we're going to go ahead and just continue and play a little bit of their fiddle music. Washington County.

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4: I don't know if you noticed, Joe, but we've got a lot of friends and performers that are just amazing that come out of Weatherford, Texas.
5: It seems to grow them down there.
4: They do. You know, not only Western performers like Judy James, but Western rodeo stars. My goodness, it seems like every time I watch PRCA, there's some cowboy, whether it's a bull rider or a roper, that comes from Weatherford, Texas. And you know why I think that is?
5: Why?
4: Because that's where Charles Goodnight invented the chuck wagon before the first cattle drives way back in the 1860s. That's why.
5: Well, it's cowboy country.
4: It's cowboy country.
5: And we do know another family band out of there that's very good.
4: Yes, we do. Simple Gifts, the Sawyer Family Band. Here they are with a medley. I'll Fly Away and I Saw the Light.

0: Yes, sir. From Weatherford, Texas. That was the Simple Gifts, the Sawyer Family Band. I'll Fly Away, and I Saw the Light.
1: And now we're going to go to Danny Stegall's CD, For Heaven's Sake. From that CD, we'd like to play one for you called The Broken Ones.

0: I love the message of that song, even if we're broken, which at some point in everybody's life, I think we are. But we have Jesus there to fix that. That was Danny Stegall, The Broken Ones.
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2: The cowboys all assembled on a blistering day in hell. They were waiting on the devil and just dreaded what he'd tell. They knew from days gone by that they wouldn't like his tune. He rejoiced in all their misery, their hopelessness and gloom. This morning he's a-smiling, and they knew beyond a doubt they'd see the sorriest side of hell before the day was out. He cast a leery eye upon them and with a sadistic grin said, "I think we'll have a rodeo. Go get those horses in. I want the rough stock yonder that runs out that black stud, that hoss you boys call Satan." And he turns and points to Judd. "Take a half a dozen riders and fetch him down the draw. This'll be the rankest rodeo you gents have ever saw." Well, he sure wasn't fooling, and someone chanced to say, "With his special brand of torment, it was an unforgetting day." The boys were bruised and bleeding. They were kicked and stomped a bit. Then he takes in his head to buck out Satan before we quit. Now those cowboys were no pilgrims, but that order made them quake. Their courage is badly shaken. They moaned for mercy's sake. Then a handsome wiry puncher with the warmest, kindest eyes stepped out to face the devil before they realized. His voice rang out for silence, and a hush fell on the crowd. "All right, your Satan Stallion, of which you are so proud." The devil hadn't noticed this cowboy much till now. Still a fiendish laugh escaped him. "I suppose you'll show him how." "What makes you think you're special? As far as I can tell, big brags and good intentions are all you find in hell." The cowboy never wavered, nor backed up a single step. "I'll ride your killer stallion. I'm standing on my rep. And devil, when I've done it and showed him who's the boss, you're gonna cut loose all these cowboys. You're gonna set free every hoss." With a moment's hesitation, the devil took the bet. He didn't have to worry. Satan hadn't been rode yet. So they strapped the saddle on him while he screamed and bawled his hate. Then the cowboy slid down on him, and he nodded for the gate. In true fashion of a rider, those arms on Aura's head, the waiting crowd watched mesmerized, but the devil filled with dread. For everyone could see it, although it wasn't planned, the vivid, ugly, jagged scar of a nail hole through his hand.
1: Oh, that was a young wrangler right there, Colt Blankman. And, you know, even though it was Satan's stallion, he gave us good news. Jesus Christ conquered that stallion.
0: And we're going to close out this segment with the Flying J Wranglers, West Texas Rain.

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3: Well, not only that, we appreciate Ed and all of our other artists who send us their music. And Alan and I want to tell you that are listening in, we appreciate you. Thank you for taking time out of your day to listen to Circuit Rider Roundup with Alan and Jill. We're going to go back to Ed Montana right now, and we're going to let him play his version of Ghost Riders in the Sky.

0: was Ed Montana sharing his version of Ghost Riders in the Sky.
1: And now, it's time for this week's Circuit Rider Merson Song.
0: Swedish pastor Carl Boberg was a Swedish parliament member, a leading evangelist of his day, and the editor of a periodical called Witness of the Truth. In his own words,
1: it was in 1885, and in the time of year when everything seemed to be in its richest coloring. The birds were singing in the trees and wherever they could find a perch. On a particular afternoon, some friends and I had been to Kronobach, where we had participated in an afternoon service. As we were returning, a thunderstorm began to appear on the horizon. We hurried to the shelter. There were loud claps of thunder, and the lightning flashed across the sky. Strong winds swept over the meadows and billowing fields of grain. However, the storm was soon over, and the clear sky appeared with a beautiful rainbow. After reaching my home, I opened my window toward the sea. The church bells were playing the tune of a hymn, and that same evening, I wrote a poem which I titled, How Great Thou Art.
0: It was introduced to the United States in 1957 at the Billy Graham New York City Crusade, where it was sung, get this, 99 times. How Great Thou Art is based on Psalm 66.
1: Shout for joy to God, all the earth. Sing the glory of His name. Make His praise glorious. Say to God, how awesome are your deeds. So great is your power that your enemies cringe before you. All the earth bows down to you. They sing praise to you. They sing the praises of your name.
0: And now let's sing along with the Diamond W Wranglers as they lead us in this week's Circuit Rider verse in song, How Great Thou Art.

0: singing this week's Circuit Rider verse in song How Great Thou Art, you were listening to the Diamond W Wranglers.
1: Now, from his December Stragglers CD, here's Colorado cowboy Terry Nash, Windmill.
2: The hired man rode off one morning with only 30 minutes warning. Said he couldn't stand to see the doggies die. But this ranch belongs to me, been hanging on since 33, so I must stay and give it one more try. I pulled the pump, put on new leather, while I sweat and cussed the weather. Longest dry spell we have seen in years. Then I climbed the windmill tower like an ant on a sunflower. I checked the rod and pulled up all the gears. 30 feet up in the air, I took off my hat and said a prayer. I could still hear the thirsty herd below. Lord, I've done all that I could do. I reckon now it's up to you. I've done my honest best to make a go. It seems like I spent a half an hour up there on that windmill tower, roosting up there like an old black crow. The cattle crowded around the pump, and I was thinking I might jump. Then all at once the wind began to blow. Let her blow. Let her blow. No one likes that lonesome sound, I know, but I don't mind the wind blowing when I've got two windmills going. So tonight, just let that old wind blow. Cool water splashing in the tank is just like money in the bank. Pull down your hat and let that old wind blow.
1: Tell you what, we are so looking forward to seeing Terry Nash this November up at the Western Slope Cowboy Gathering in Grand Junction, Colorado. That was Terry Nash, Windmill.
0: All right, it's time for another new song from Kristen Harris's Give Me Jesus CD, the new one we just got.
1: Yeah, oh man, thank you so much, Kristen. This is a great album.
0: And you might even recognize this one, Sweet Beulah Land.

beef stroganoff, beef bourguignon, Irish beef stew, beef brisket, Chateaubriand, sauerbraten, roast beef, Catalonian beef ragu, Mongolian beef, chicken fried steak, steak Diane, grilled steaks balsamico, hamburgers, sizzling beef, spicy braised beef, barbecued beef ribs, beef Wellington, pepper beef, beef jerky, beef with broccoli, beef burritos, beef fajitas, beef tacos. Do you see where I'm going with this? Beef. It's what's for dinner.

It is time now for the Jim Young Original Song of the Week. From his Alleluia Gospel CD, here's Jim singing, I Believe.

0: Well, you notice that wasn't Jim singing the song you might consider the song that you know as I Believe. That's a whole other thing. This is his original song, and that was Jim Young's original song of the week, I Believe.
1: Alan, our Lord is so awesome.
0: He is awesome God.
1: He is an awesome God that we serve and an awesome God that takes care of us. And Monty Teal has a poem he calls Lord, You Are So Awesome.
2: You are so awesome in your great deeds. You provide everything to meet my needs. You promised Adam would toil. You're using my talents so they won't spoil. 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You have filled my life with wonderful people each day. You gave my heart a new song with hope for tomorrow, today. You showed me how to speak to you with my voice. You showed me how to love you even though it was my choice. You painted pictures with each sunrise and sunset. You made all these things to please me, I bet. You are so awesome, so faithful, so true. How could

0: 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That's the title song off of Monty Teal's CD.
1: We get to play another new CD for you this week. We introduced this a couple weeks ago. This is Ed Meyer from his Cowboy Dreams CD and another Circuit Ride Around Up debut. I Want to Be Like You, Dad.

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2: 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He loves the Lord. He's an entertainer, and he writes wonderful songs. In fact, he wrote this next song that we're going to play for you, Beyond the Western Sky.

0: Reward, Beyond the Western Sky. That came off of his greatest hits CD that he's put out, Rancher's Paradise.
1: One of the first person we ever met in the Western music world is actually a singer and a cowgirl poet from Colorado. That would be Susie Knight. We've been dear friends for a long time, haven't we?
0: Yes, we have.
1: Here's a poem from Susie Knight. It comes from her Fill and Tank CD, Meeting the Master.

I saddled Old Red on a morning in spring. 'Twas chilly but sunny that day. I patted his neck and felt warmth neath my hands. He nuzzled my shoulder in play. I stepped in the stirrup, eased onto his back, could feel his muscles prepare for riding in meadows and mountains that morn, to meet with the master in prayer. We picked up a trot after crossing a bridge where swollen streams flowed all year round. I stood in the stirrups to loosen his stride in rhythm of clip and clop sound. The trail's ascent challenged both of our skills. Our climb was a steep pas de deux, seeking to find sanctuary that day to take in creation's best view. He slowed to a halt at the edge of a cliff with barely a lift on my reins. And there, in this abbey of nature so pure, my soul lost its burdening chains. Red bowed his head as I lifted my eyes so heaven could soar down on wings. And instantly gone was all vice from ago, by grace that amazes all things. Midst timber and stone, on a breathtaking ledge, the Lord let his glory appear. His handiwork seemed like a team to rejoice, to usher God's love to me here. The buckets of tears that I'd shed o'er the years had ceased on that cold day in May. While riding in mountains, I met with the Master, where Red seemed to sense I should pray. Years have gone by, and I've tried to return. The trail has since blown away. Did angels guide Red? I believe that it's true, after meeting the Master that

0: Meeting the Master. That was Susie Knight. Hey, Jill, how is your Spanish?
1: Ayudanos Dios.
0: That's pretty good.
1: I have no idea what that means.
0: It means help us, Lord.
1: Oh, hey, you know what? Mm-hmm. That is also the title of a song by the English Brothers.

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3: 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But anyway, we won't hold that against them. Right here on Circuit Rider Roundup with, guess who? Alan and Jill.
4: Well, thank you, Randy Houston. We appreciate that. Let's go ahead and listen to Randy right now. Man, I love this album. It's called Times Like These. And, you know, if you ever looked into your horse's eyes and you see a reflection of yourself in there, I can picture that, can't you?
5: I've tried to take those pictures.
4: Oh, my goodness. So Randy's got a beautiful word picture about that. He calls this Reflections.

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1: Alan, I'm going to do something just for you.
0: Oh, I know what you're going to do.
1: I'm going to play your favorite Mary-Kate Holt song.
0: Oh, thank you so much, honey.
1: It comes off of her CD titled The Real Thing, God is in the Roses.

0: was Mary Kay Holt, God is in the Roses.
1: Well, I'll tell you what, honey, just for that, I'm going to play your favorite hymn.
0: Oh, I love this one.
1: Yeah, you know, it seems that we've been through a lot of loss and a lot of heartache lately, and a lot of folks have. But you know what? Jesus said, in this world you will have many troubles, but take heart, because I have overcome the world.
0: And I am going to allow my heart to just worship while you play this song for me.
1: This is Alan and Jill, and our hymn of the week, it's called It Is Well With My Soul.

0: was your Alan and Jill Hymn of the Week. It is Well With My Soul. And you know what, Jill? We have now reached that part of our show where we're headed back into the home gate. And so as we close this gate behind us, we're going to close our show this week with a blessing and song from our Lord to give us a good start to our new week.
1: This week, we're going to go to our friend Joe Alden White, Rancher's Prayer.

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0: listening to Strays at the Gate. We're kicking this off. Hope you're going to enjoy it. This is Ben Parks. I'm your host here. And we bring you this cowboy music every day, 24 hours a day on American Cowboy Radio. Hope you enjoy it. 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
1: Old men sitting overalls with coffee cups at hand, hats and caps at the familiar tilt that identifies the man. Dominoes and playing cards start another day. That's the early morning ritual down at the Auction Barn Cafe. The hands that deal the cards are big, the rough and calloused kind. It was to the land they gave their work with honest heart and mind. Life lived by the code where word and shake held sway. These bold and noble knights of the Auction Barn Cafe. Some of them were farmers, a lifetime working soil, a family and a way of life built on sweat and toil. Others might be ranchers who knew the cowboy way. Now they tell of the Bronx they rode down at the Auction Barn Cafe. Each day's a bit more precious now. Their sunsets drawing near, so they meet their pards in the share a cup and they bend each other's ear. Some men sit in boardrooms. Money and power makes their day, but pray that we always have men like those down at the Auction Barn Cafe.

Hangs Off this morning with Don Caden from the Auction Barn Cafe. Eddie Harrison, good friend of mine from out in Las Cruces, New Mexico, great songwriter, great singer, great guitar maker. He just brought us Old Flames, Can't Hold a Candle to You. Roy Rogers and the Kentucky Headhunters, they're going to tell us how the West was swung, and right before that, Aaron Watson's going to take us down the old Amarillo Highway. Thanks for being with us on Strays of the Gate, brought to you by Champion Barbecue Supply in Amarillo, championbbqsupply.com. Check out the Cajun Shop right there inside Champion Barbecue Supply, 34th and Coulter, next door to Beef O'Brady's, just down the sidewalk from TJ Maxx, Jason's Deli. You can have a good time there in the shopping center. I think it's called the Summit Shopping Center at 34th and Coulter. Let's get back to the music. Here's Roy Rogers.

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0: 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Partner, you're listening to the Authentic American Cowboy Radio. 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
1: 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I'd sure love to hear from you. You can reach me at ben@rt66.media. Ben Parks on Facebook, the only one in Amarillo, Texas. I'd love to hear from you. You know, I've had this described to me as sitting around the TV on a Sunday evening watching Gunsmoke with the family, or watching, I think on Sundays it was Bonanza, wasn't it? All right. We just heard Red Steagall and friends. He's talking about Bob Wills got a swing band in heaven. Like I was talking about Gunsmoke, we just had that little bite, little sound bite from Matt Dillon. Michael Martin Murphy, he's a good friend of American Cowboy Radio. Here comes Bryn Hill, The Last Catch. Thanks for being with us today on Strays at the Gate.

0: medicine show. They traveled the land and plied their hand at marketing improbable elixirs. They tell you their story, quite oratory, and that they themselves were the fixers. Proficient, adept, and shrewd were they back in their day to make passers-by their marks, an audience with tolerance to endure patter betwixt the larks. Suckers, drawn by musclemen of brawn, acrobats and trick shotgun displays, by minstrels and dancers and tinsels, and fire eaters swallowing blaze. Messieurs, professors, madames, and docs atop stages and blocks, spieling in dulcet tones, their patent medicinals, salves, tonics, lotions, and potions, oft labeled with skull and bones. Gower's Gulch medicinal ointment with anointment could smooth wrinkles and was great for removing formidable stains. Hamlin's liniment, a soothing counter-irritant for frostbite, sunburn, bug bites, and even your rheumatic pains. Peg Leg Sam and Chief Thundercloud proclaimed loud their combination of ammonia, garlic, and mustard seed. Madam Cecil prescribed a mixture, amalgamates fixture, with measures of cloves, sassafras, and some odd weed. There were oxygenated bitters that could stop the jitters if in your poison was booze, and a specialized secretion from bear that would grow hair and always set you to snooze. Pumpkin stem chewable to invigorate the wooable and bring on love's glow. Acidic juice vesicles to shrink enlarged ventricles, keeping the blood aflow. Lavender and lime to remove the grime and have it drain from your ear. Root and herb infused vermouth, restoring youth and making vision clear. Bull secretion to bolster completion of copulation appendages flaccid, and other concoctions of toxins that might kill you but reduce stomach acid. Not much change since days on the range. Sellers using amusement to get you to try and buy their snake oil, much to your bemusement. The medicine show continues to go, albeit radio and television formats, foundation affirmed and confirmed. We're still the medicine show's doormats.
1: After Brian Hill was here with us, we had the English Brothers. They're from San Antonio. I'm never alone on the Lone Prairie. We're going to go from San Antonio to the Adirondack Mountains of upstate New York. Mark Munsert, he is a genuine rootin' tootin' 100% cowboy performer. He knows his way around a tax shop. Medicine show, that's what he's bringing us, or just brought us, rather. Cisco Jim, buddy of mine from out in Central California. He's an energetic picker, plays that to California Mexican style music. Here he is with Go-Go.

0: Cowboy to hear than the theme from Colt 45. That's what we heard right after Cisco Jim. Steel Dust, the Poindexters from over in southern Oklahoma, they just brought us Heart Full of Song. Riders in the Sky is coming up singing about the Biscuit Blues. Got to meet the Riders out in Nashville. You know, old Ed Montana, he played the Grand Ole Opry at the Ryman about 5 years ago now. We need to get that worked up and get him back on the stage with the Riders in the Sky. But man, he sure did a good job of playing the Dos Rios. In fact, here towards the end of this hour, we'll sneak Dos Rios in from Ed Montana. Riders in the Sky, Biscuit Blues. Then we're going to hear what the weather's going on down in King County, Guthrie, Texas. Thanks for being with us on Strays at the Gate.
1: Hey, boys, I've been back at the Chuck Wagon cooking up your very favorite for your 25th anniversary. Oh,

0: 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The done to in turn, what a tasty snack.
1: Oh, you get the biscuit blues.
0: Biscuits for breakfast, biscuits for dinner, biscuits for supper too. And a biscuit dream most every night.
1: Oh, you get the biscuit blues.
0: Now I cook biscuits every day.
1: Oh, you get the biscuit blues.
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1: Oh, you get the biscuit blues.
0: Until there's biscuits here and biscuits there and biscuits crawling through your hair and biscuits, biscuits everywhere.
1: Oh, you get the biscuit blues.
0: Biscuits for breakfast, biscuits for dinner, biscuits for supper too. 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
1: Oh, you got the biscuit blues.
0: Hey boys, how about a great big T-bone steak?
1: Oh,
0: Idaho spuds and some devil's food cake.
2: Hey.
0: Oh, all the trimmings, boy.
2: Yeah.
0: Food galore. A glass of fine duckberry wine.
2: Yeah.
0: Oh, three or four.
2: Well,
0: sounds good, don't it, boy?
3: Yeah.
0: You know what you're gonna get?
2: What? But
0: biscuits. Oh, I got a million more.
1: Oh, we got the biscuit blue.
0: You'll learn to love them just like I did. Oh, oh, oh.
4: 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Well, this morning we'll start today with clear conditions, temperatures right around 75. For this afternoon, sunny and hot with a high of 102. For tonight, clear skies, lows drop to 76. On Tuesday, another sunny and hot day with a high of 103. Tuesday night, clear, lows of 76. And for Wednesday, expect sunny and hot conditions with a high close to 103 degrees. And that's a look at your King County weather from American Cowboy Radio, 107.7 in Guthrie.
5: Howdy, Guthrie in King County, Texas. 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

American Cowboy Radio, our vision is to preserve and promote the American cowboy way of life through its music, stories, and poetry, on air and online in a clean, family-friendly format, the cowboy way. That's what we're doing here. We play a little bit of stuff that kind of fades away from the cowboy, but it's got a Texas or a windmill or cow or a dog or sunset, sunrise, a mountain, something that makes you think of the West. That's what we want you to do, is just wrap yourself with a big old blanket that says the West. Just had Guy Clark, Fort Worth Blues. Right before that, Waddy Mitchell. He spoke to us from King County. And Bob Wills with Faded Love. Here comes Johnny Lee, Cherokee Fiddle. Belinda Gale and the Wild Wind, they're going to bring us Starlight in Time. Then, like I said, we're going to wrap this show up this hour with Ed Montana bringing us Dos Rios. I'll be back right before that starts to talk a little bit more. But here's Johnny Lee with Cherokee Fiddle.

0: 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This is pretty much the music we play all time, 24 hours a day, 7 days a week. American Cowboy Radio, well, we're not a podcast. We're not a playlist. We are a radio station broadcasting in, well, let's see. Right now, we're in Guthrie, Texas. We're in Pecos, Texas, and in Seminole, Texas. We've got stations cranking there. We've got some more construction permits to build some more stations. We'll talk about that more as we go along, but here's my friend, Ed Montana, singing a story that as he introduced it on Grand Ole Opry stage that night, he said, this is a true story. Well, most of it's pretty true. Well, the parts of it that are true. Anyway, here's Ed Montana with Dos Rios. Join us again tomorrow for Strays at the Gate. Joel will be at the reins. Joel White takes over tomorrow. He usually has some theme to his show, so tune in and hear Joel White on Strays at the Gate, 2 a.m., 8 a.m., 7 p.m. on American Cowboy Radio stations, and at 11 a.m. on Legends 103.9 in Amarillo. 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
1: You know, up in the northeast corner of New Mexico, there's a place called the Dos Rios Ranch, where the grass grows tall and the water runs clear and cool. Well, this past June, we were up there gathering cattle, and we quit early one afternoon, and Jerry asked Captain Horn and myself if we'd ride up on a ridge with him and down upon God's creation. All you know, from up there on high, you can still see the tracks of the Santa Fe Trail cutting through the prairie. Even a mark or two where some of those rugged pioneers didn't quite make it. Oh, it's a special place. Well, this song will tell you about what happened the rest of that afternoon.

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1: It's been a long, hot, dry summer this year, and for nearly 4 months, the skies have been crystal clear. But now a gusty wind is kicking up, and black clouds take an ominous stance. The tree limbs are rocking to the beat of the thunder, as if performing a rain dance. The birds and the locusts are strangely quiet as they wait in anticipation for the coming rain's replenishing shower and ground-soaking saturation. The colts in the pasture are bucking and farting, welcoming the cooler air. Even old Biscuit acts like a filly instead of a 20-year-old mare. I smell it before it gets here, the aroma of nature in its purest form, the perfume of life falling from the sky from which all vegetation is born. And then I hear it. The splatter of huge drops hitting the dry, parched sod. Me and the ground breathe a sigh of relief and a quiet thank you to God. And I feel it, fresh and wet on my head, and I don't care if I get drenched. My spirit has been thirsty, so I'll stand here till it's quenched. As this life-giving moisture falls like a curtain, it turns my world around. The grass no longer crunches beneath me, and water fills the cracks in the ground. The stock tanks begin to be muddy. They'll look good with water again. The crops and the fields will be reborn, and new growth will soon begin. Excitement and hope well up in me, and I let out a joyful shout. And I pray to the one who sent this shower that this is the end of the drought.

0: 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You're listening to the American Cowboy Radio Network. 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
1: I wouldn't sit down there alongside either one of you if I was on my last legs. 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
1: By the company he keeps.
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1: The name of this poem is My Song by Larry McWhorter. Some look at a cowboy and call him a fool for maybe not staying his ninth year in school. But sometimes a fool owns a college degree. He lives a fool's life because he likes being free. This fool has been places and he has lived things that you couldn't buy with a dozen class rings. Like driving a mule team from 2 up to 6. And all while learning those little known tricks reserved for the punchers who spent many years in council of none. Sipped their eyes, hands, and ears. Each fool is different, yet each one's the same. And each wears a Stetson, which proudly proclaims he's living his calling, and yes, one is called. For only the chosen would not be appalled by living conditions, nomadic at best. And home being where he last stopped off to rest. The deck stacked against him, of this he's aware. He'll worry a moment, but then he won't care. For something will happen to make him forget some place yet unseen, some horse he ain't set. And then in the end, when he's ridden his last, the memories he lives with depends on his past. He may feel some sorrow, a twinge of regret, for missing some things most normal folks get. But over the long stretch, the victory is his. He lived out his calling. He has been what he is, a cowboy.

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1: 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For tonight, clear and breezy. Overnight lows drop to 75. For Tuesday, sunshine with a high of 99 degrees. Tuesday night, clear, lows of 76. And for Wednesday, sunny and hot with a high near 101 degrees. And that's a look at your American Cowboy Radio weather. 97.3 in Pecos. 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

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I

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vacation with my pack on my back. I'm tired of transportation in the back of a hack. I love to hear the rhythm of the clickety-clack and hear the lonesome whistle, see the smoke from the stack, and pal around with Democrats.

On the prairie and rescue from darkness the days after glow. 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

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This is Ben Parks, the sound wrangler here at American Cowboy Radio. Since early spring, I've been rounding up classic cowboy music, stories, and poetry. 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Riding herd over this rabble of cowboy sounds are quotes and clips from your favorite movies and TV shows. 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Several years ago, Red Steagall, the 2006 State of Texas Poet Laureate, put this song together that says what our vision is all about. Here's Red with Rodeo.

0: Dictionary defines it as a roundup of cattle, a going around, a cattle ring, or to put it in modern terms, a public exhibition or competition of the skills of cowboys, such as saddle bronc riding and calf roping. I don't suppose a kid ever grew up in the United States of America that didn't play cowboys and Indians and dream of being a Wild Bill Elliott, a Gene Autry, or a Roy Rogers. And I suppose that's because buried deep within every man, whether he wears a business suit or a pair of faded jeans, there's a little bit of cowboy in us all. For most of us, it stays a dream. But for some folks like Casey Tibbs and Freckles Brown and Larry Mahan, it becomes a reality. And I'm sure that they'd tell you that they wouldn't trade it for the slickest white-collar job in the world. Because like any other profession, this hat is its own identity. Like pickups that drive better than Cadillacs. And good friends that mean a whole lot more than money. But then what does a man need besides a good horse, fresh air, plenty to eat, and good friends? Everything else seems like a waste. Friends, that's what this album's all about. Rodeos, cowboys, blue jeans, boots, and saddles. And we hope you'll find something here that's pleasing or will bring back a memory. Because if it does, then you've made us all feel like what we really wanted to be anyhow, a bunch of cowboys.
1: It was 4:30 when he kicked the door. He grabbed his boots and his hat and he's gone. Yesterday's ride left him pretty darn sore as he heads for the barn with a yawn. A cowboy's day, well, it starts this way, and most would say that he's crazed. 'Cause the first sunlight is well into his day. Why does he draw this pay? And riding herd, he don't think it's absurd to call the place his own. He'll whistle a tune and he'll sing in a word, blend it with soft cattle moan. Now this man's life, alone with no wife, works every day with no tear, except for the death of his pard in Blythe. Well, that was some time last year. When his day is done and he's lost not a one, he'll talk to his pony, he'll yell for fun.

0: a horse like the Tennessee Stud.
1: Those stories about Africa, about you, they're true, aren't they?
2: Doesn't matter.
1: It does, too. Around my mom, all I hear is lies. I don't know what to believe in.
2: Damn, if you want to believe in something, then believe in it. Just because something isn't true, that's no reason you can't believe in it. The long speech I give to young men sounds like you need to hear a piece of it. Sometimes the things that may or may not be true are the things that a man needs to believe in the most. That people are basically good. That honor, courage, and virtue mean everything. That power and money and power mean nothing. That good always triumphs over evil. And I want you to remember this, that love, true love never dies. Remember that, boy. Remember that. Doesn't matter if it's true or not, you see. Man should believe in those things because those are the things worth believing in. Got that?
1: That was a good speech.
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1: In a small forgotten cemetery outside of a small forgotten town, some headstones show among the weeds and some have fallen down. It sits behind the Baptist church my grandma would attend, and the gravel road that leads me here comes to a dead end. The buried here are kinfolk to the fourth generation, and friends that were like family but no blood relation. Great-great-grandma came to Texas from Indian Territory. Her folks walked the Trail of Tears and lived to tell the story. Great-grandpa John was a farmer from Murfreesboro, Tennessee. He settled in Cook County, Texas in 1873. Grandma Annie Pearl was born not too far from this space. Now her and Grandpa Ollie rest here in sight of the old home place. Aunts, uncles, and cousins, this is the family of my mother. And when she died, we laid her here not too far from her brother. Farmers, cowboys, preachers, guitar pickers, and soldiers. Some were young when they passed away. Some lived to be much older. They fought in all the wars, the Great Depression and the drought, and lived through lost harvests, hard work, and doing without. The granite markers list the dates of the deceased, death, and birth, and the dash between those dates represents their time upon this earth. That dash is just a symbol that is etched into the stone. It signifies the life they lived and the seeds they have sown. Over time, with wind and rain, that dash will disappear, but it won't erase their life or the fact that they were here. If you know their stories, the markers can read like a history book, and they left a path for me to follow with every step they took. As I reflect on those that have gone on to be with God, I know their spirit isn't dead, and it's not beneath this sod. Each of them has left a heritage to guide me and advise me. Our faith and fortitude is our family legacy. The inheritance they gave me has no monetary value, but the birthright they left me still stands proud and true. When my time comes that I'm lying in this quiet little cemetery, I pray I've left a name that my descendants are proud to carry. When my heirs visit this forgotten graveyard outside this forgotten town, I hope they're proud of the strength and the spirit our ancestors have handed down.

0: 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Camp 1 is June 14th through the 19th at the Burson Ranch outside of Channing, Texas, and Camp 2 is July the 12th through the 16th on the campus of Weatherford College, Weatherford, Texas. 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

0: the big KORN news today. Well, we got here in the paper the wetting picture of Annie Hill and Ole Hefner Jr. Ole, he's a fine, big, manly-looking fella, just a spitting image of his mother. Mrs. Ole, she's a big boned woman with a strawberry mark on the end of her chin on a Presbyterian. Well, it says here, before the wedding, the guest was taken all over to the groom's mother's grounds to see her beauty spots. And then a large crowd gathered to see Mrs. Ole Hefner knee Annie Hill. Shauna, why'd she have to go and do that? That's kind of insidious.
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0: Hey, that's real pretty. 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
1: How you doing, folks? This is Clint Bradley coming at you from on the Hampshire-Dorset borders of southern England. That's about 45 minutes from Stonehenge. And I'm listening to authentic American cowboy radio. Ooh, how sweet it is.

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1: The time is World War II. The place is anywhere in the world where an American serviceman could find a pretty girl in a jukebox. The music? Well, it's a tune that comes as close as any to being the theme song of history's greatest war. The song started out in a Texas town that became almost as famous for a gal named Rose as for the Alamo. At last count, Bob Wills sold over 14 million copies of San Antonio Rose. It's one of the biggest songs ever recorded, a legacy which the man they call a living legend will leave the world of country music, a world he helped to shape.

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0: Cowboy Jim Garland with you from Guthrie, Oklahoma, and I'm out here tonight with the American Cowboy Radio out of Guthrie, Texas.
1: I've been looking for you for 8 months, whenever I should have had a gun in my right hand. I thought of you. 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
1: Yeah, beautiful.
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1: thing.
0: Pretty.

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2: I walked through a county courthouse square. On a park bench, an old man was sitting there. I said, "Your old courthouse is kind of run down." He said, "No, it'll do for our little town." I said, "Your old flagpole has leaned a little bit, and that's a ragged old flag you got hanging on it." He said, "Have a seat." And I sat down. "Is this the first time you've been to our little town?" I said, "I think it is." He said, "I don't like to brag, but we're kind of proud of that ragged old flag. You see, we got a little hole in that flag there when Washington took it across the Delaware. And it got powder burned the night that Francis Scott Key said, watching it right and say, can you see? And it got a bad rip in New Orleans with Pakenham and Jackson tugging at its seams. And it almost fell at the Alamo beside the Texas flag, but she waved on, though. She got cut with a sword at Chancellorsville, and she got cut again at Shiloh Hill. There was Robert E. Lee, Beauregard, and Bragg, and the south wind blew hard on that ragged old flag. On Flanders Field in World War I, she got a big hole from a Bertha gun. She turned blood red in World War II. She hung limp and low a time or two. She was in Korea, Vietnam. She went where she was sent by her Uncle Sam. She waved from our ships upon the briny foam, and now they've about quit waving back here at home. In her own good land here, she's been abused. She's been burned, dishonored, denied, refused. And the government for which she stands is scandalized throughout the land. And she's getting threadbare and she's wearing thin, but she's in good shape for the shape she's in. Cause she's been through the fire before, and I believe she can take a whole lot more. So we raise her up every morning, we take her down every night, we don't let her touch the ground, and we fold her upright. On second thought, I do like to brag, cause I'm mighty proud

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1: On the trail, the dust and loneliness are my friend. For those two facts, there is no end. Only my horse and memories remind me of love that shines down from the harvest moon above. My love came to me on a ship from the land of green, of castles and moors, the blue water of Celtic shores. Careless with hearts of people, the hurt I gave to others, I became deceitful. Flaws of youth spewed on friends and lovers. As I age and feel the spirit of the earth and native man, I long for comfort and someone to hold my hand. The peace I must find as I ride alone. The Bible says, for what we reap, so must be sown. At times I cannot sleep as regret with dust fills my eyes. I sometimes weep. The power of the universe must have balance with land and man. I must honor the spirit of what I cannot see and believe with time a kinship will wash over me. With all I have endured and heard, I look for new meaning as I embrace the Mother Earth and walk my path of a cowboy. Understanding will be my companion and a new rebirth.

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for our classic of the West. We're going to get rid of Senor Too Slim and El Caballero and dig back into the... And dig back into the cowboy archives to pull out the Billy Hill classic from about 1934. I'm heading for the last roundup.

0: like to remind you that Two Slim's Mercantile will be open after the program so that you can have your albums or your t-shirts, your pins, your mama.
1: Youth is confused these days, Ranger Doug.
2: Some things I will not sell at the Mercantile. Mama is one of them. I will lease Mama. But you better have good credit.
0: We'd like to take just a moment to remind you, as we always do, those of you who are new to the show may not know that we don't make a penny off the sale of any Two Slim's Mercantile items.
1: With the recession over and all, I guess it'd be all right to take a little of it home, boys. What do you think?
2: Well, that would be the easy way, would it?
0: But it wouldn't be the cowboy way. No, we donate every penny to the most worthy charity we know, the Woody Paul Home for the Morally Retarded.
1: That's right, boys. And I am working on a new wing right now.
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night rode on a plane between Dallas and Austin. Going to El Paso. Whoops. Now this is what gave us the idea to come down here. This is a song about a guy that... probably did as much for our kind of music as anybody.

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1: The cultural celebrations in Oklahoma generally focus on three things: history, food, and music. And what about the music? From Deep Deuce and Kane's Ballroom to Nashville and the New York Metropolitan Opera, Oklahoma has long laid claim to generations of talented musicians, singers, songwriters, filmmakers, and fine artists. We may be flyover country to the east and left coast, but the talent of Oklahoma is known, seen, and heard all over the world. There is one fellow that folks think of when we think of Oklahoma music, and that fellow is Bob Wills.

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We are American Cowboy Radio.

0: listening to Strays at the Gate. We're kicking this off. Hope you're going to enjoy it. This is Ben Parks. I'm your host here. And we bring you this cowboy music every day, 24 hours a day on American Cowboy Radio. Hope you enjoy it. 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
1: Old men sitting overalls with coffee cups at hand, hats and caps at the familiar tilt that identifies the man. Dominoes and playing cards start another day. That's the early morning ritual down at the Auction Barn Cafe. The hands that deal the cards are big, the rough and callous kind. It was to the land they gave their work with honest heart and mind. Life lived by the code where word and shake held sway. These bold and noble knights of the Auction Barn Cafe. Some of them were farmers, a lifetime working soil, a family and a way of life built on sweat and toil. Others might be ranchers who knew the cowboy way. Now they tell of the Bronx they rode down at the Auction Barn Cafe. Each day is a bit more precious now. Their sunsets drawing near, so they meet their pards in the share cup and they bend each other's ear. Some men sit in boardrooms. Money and power makes their day, but pray that we always have men like those down at the Auction Barn Cafe.

things off this morning with Don Caden from the Auction Barn Cafe. Eddie Harrison, good friend of mine from out in Las Cruces, New Mexico. Great songwriter, great singer, great guitar maker. He just brought us Old Flames, Can't Hold a Candle to You. Roy Rogers and the Kentucky Headhunters, they're going to tell us how the West was swung. And right before that, Aaron Watson's going to take us down the old Amarillo Highway. 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Check out the Cajun shop right there inside Champion Barbecue Supply, 34th and Coulter, next door to Beef O'Brady's, just down the sidewalk from TJ Maxx, Jason's Deli. Hey, you can have a good time there in the shopping center. I think it's called the Summit Shopping Center at 34th and Coulter. Let's get back to the music. Here's Roy Rogers.

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So if I get a ticket or two,

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0: 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Partner, you're listening to the Authentic American Cowboy Radio. 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
1: 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You can reach me at ben@rt66.media. Ben Parks on Facebook, the only one in Amarillo, Texas. I'd love to hear from you. You know, I've had this described to me as sitting around the TV on a Sunday evening watching Gunsmoke with the family, or watching, I get to think on Sundays it was Bonanza, wasn't it? All right, we just heard Red Steagall and Friends. He's talking about Bob Wills got a swing band in heaven. Like I was talking about Gunsmoke, we just had that little bite, little sound bite from Matt Dillon. Michael Martin Murphy, he's a good friend of American Cowboy Radio. Here comes Bryn Hill, The Last Catch. Thanks for being with us today on Strays at the Gate.

0: medicine show. They travel the land and plied their hand at marketing improbable elixirs. They tell you their story, quite oratory, and that they themselves were the fixers. Proficient, adept, and shrewd were they back in their day to make passers-by their marks, an audience with tolerance to endure patter betwixt the larks. Suckers, drawn by musclemen of brawn, acrobats and trick shotgun displays, by minstrels and dancers and tinsels, and fire eaters swallowing blaze. Messieurs, professors, madames, and docs atop stages and blocks, spieling in dulcet tones, their patent medicinals, salves, tonics, lotions, and potions, oft labeled with skull and bones. Gower's Gulch medicinal ointment with anointment could smooth wrinkles and was great for removing formidable stains. Hamlin's liniment, a soothing counter-irritant for frostbite, sunburn, bug bites, and even your rheumatic pains. Peg Leg Sam and Chief Thundercloud proclaimed loud their combination of ammonia, garlic, and mustard seed. Madam Cecil prescribed a mixture, amalgamates fixture, with measures of cloves, sassafras, and some odd weed. There were oxygenated bitters that could stop the jitters if in your poison was booze, and a specialized secretion from bear that would grow hair and always set you to snooze. Pumpkin stem chewable to invigorate the wooable and bring on love's glow. Acidic juice vesicles to shrink enlarged ventricles, keeping the blood aflow. Lavender and lime to remove the grime and have it drain from your ear. Root and herb infused vermouth, restoring youth and making vision clear. Bull secretion to bolster completion of copulation appendages flaccid, and other concoctions of toxins that might kill you but reduce stomach acid. Not much change since days on the range. Sellers using amusement to get you to try and buy their snake oil, much to your bemusement. The medicine show continues to go, albeit radio and television formats, foundation affirmed and confirmed. We're still the medicine show's doormats.
1: After Brian Hill was here with us, we had the English Brothers. They're from San Antonio. I'm never alone on the Lone Prairie. We're going to go from San Antonio to the Adirondack Mountains of upstate New York. Mark Munsert, he is a genuine wine rootin' tootin' 100% cowboy performer. He knows his way around a tax shop. Medicine show, that's what he's bringing us, or just brought us, rather. Cisco Jim, buddy of mine from out in Central California. He's an energetic picker, plays that to California Mexican style music. Here he is with Go Go.

0: Cowboy to hear than the theme from Colt 45. That's what we heard right after Cisco Jim. Steel Dust, the Poindexters from over in southern Oklahoma, they just brought us Heart Full of Song. Riders in the Sky is coming up singing about the Biscuit Blues. Got to meet the Riders out in Nashville. You know, old Ed Montana, he played the Grand Ole Opry at the Ryman about 5 years ago now. We need to get that worked up and get him back on the stage with the Riders in the Sky. But man, he sure did a good job of playing the Dos Rios. In fact, here towards the end of this hour, we'll sneak Dos Rios in from Ed Montana. Riders in the Sky, Biscuit Blues. Then we're going to hear what the weather's going on down in King County, Guthrie, Texas. Thanks for being with us on Strays at the Gate.
1: Hey, boys, I've been back at the Chuck Wagon cooking up your very favorite for your 25th anniversary. Oh,

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1: Oh, get the biscuit blues.
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1: Oh, we got the biscuit blues.

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1: Oh.

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1: Yeah.
0: Food galore. A glass of fine duckberry wine.
1: Yeah.
0: Oh, three or four. Well, sounds good, don't it, boy?
2: Yeah.
1: Yeah.
0: You know what you're going to get?
1: What?
0: Biscuits. Oh, I got a million more.
3: Oh, we got the biscuit.
4: 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For this morning, we'll start today with clear conditions, temperatures right around 75. For this afternoon, sunny and hot with a high of 102. For tonight, clear skies, lows drop to 76. On Tuesday, another sunny and hot day with a high of 103. Tuesday night, clear, lows of 76. And for Wednesday, expect sunny and hot conditions with a high close to 103 degrees. And that's a look at your King County weather from American Cowboy Radio, 107.7 in Guthrie.
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American Cowboy Radio, our vision is to preserve and promote the American cowboy way of life through its music, stories, and poetry, on air and online in a clean, family-friendly format, the cowboy way. That's what we're doing here. We play a little bit of stuff that kind of fades away from the cowboy, but it's got a Texas or a windmill or cow or a dog or sunset, sunrise, a mountain, something that makes you think of the West. That's what we want you to do, is just wrap yourself with a big old blanket that says the West. Just had Guy Clark, Fort Worth Blues. Right before that, Waddy Mitchell. He spoke to us from King County. And Bob Wills with Faded Love. Here comes Johnny Lee, Cherokee Fiddle. Belinda Gale and the Wild Wind. They're going to bring us Starlight in Time. Then, like I said, we're going to wrap this show up this hour with Ed Montana bringing us Dos Rios. I'll be back right before that starts to talk a little bit more. But here's Johnny Lee with Cherokee Fiddle.

0: Hope you've enjoyed this sampling of American Cowboy Radio. This is pretty much the music we play all the time, 24 hours a day, 7 days a week, American Cowboy Radio. Well, we're not a podcast. We're not a playlist. We are a radio station broadcasting in, well, let's see, right now we're in Guthrie, Texas. We're in Pecos, Texas, and in Seminole, Texas. We've got stations cranking there. We've got some more construction permits to build some more stations. We'll talk about that more as we go along, but here's my friend, Ed Montana, singing a story that, as he introduced it on Grand Ole Opry stage that night, he said, "This is a true story." Well, most of it's pretty true. Well, the parts of it that are true are true. Anyway, here's Ed Montana with Dos Rios. Join us again tomorrow for Strays at the Gate. Joel will be at the reins. Joel White takes over tomorrow. He usually has some theme to his show, so tune in and hear Joel White on Strays at the Gate, 2 a.m., 8 a.m., 7 p.m. on American Cowboy Radio stations, and at 11 a.m. on Legends 103.9 in Amarillo. 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
1: You know, up in the northeast corner of New Mexico, there's a place called the Dos Rios Ranch, where the grass grows tall and the water runs clear and cool. Well, this past June, we were up there gathering cattle. One afternoon, and Jerry asked Captain Horn and myself if we'd ride up on a ridge with him and look down upon God's creation. Oh, you know, from up there on high, you can still see the tracks of the Santa Fe Trail cutting through the prairie. Even a mark or two where some of those rugged pioneers didn't quite make it. It's a special place. Well, this song will tell you about what happened the rest of that.

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1: God bless America. We find these words among the many songs that we had sung, so common rolling off our tongue, we sing, God bless America. God bless America. Though there's evil blackest night, we faithful children of the light will take up that holy fight with hope. God bless America. God bless America. We faithfully take our stand. Our flag waves throughout the land. But it's not something we demand, that God bless America. God bless America. Let us say it as a prayer for grace and love and care and forgiveness when we err. We pray, God bless America. God bless America. Let us end that phrase with please to see our land as Jesus sees. And let us say it from our knees. Please, our God, bless America.
2: This is Happy Roving Cowboy. 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

0: ludi, ani o ludi, ludi, ludi, ludi, chyba na heaven blue. That was a we might fast, but
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0: know, Texas kids learn George Strait songs the way other kids learn the ABCs. My name's Libby Koch, and I'm a Texas songwriter. 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

0: was the first to patent a process for glazing roasted coffee beans to seal in their flavor and aroma. Until then, coffee beans were sold green and had to be roasted at home before being ground and brewed. In essence, Arbuckle was the original fresh roasted coffee. Taste the difference that more than a century of experience makes. The peppermint stick found in each bag of Arbuckle's Arios coffee is a long-standing tradition that dates back to the 19th century when candy was a rare treat. It began around the time the signatures on Arbuckle's coffee bags could be collected and exchanged for vouchers for everything from razors to handkerchiefs. Both the candy and the signatures were incentives for loyal customers to continue buying Arbuckle coffee. Arbuckle's coffee is the official coffee of American Cowboy Radio, and you can find out more and order your Arbuckle coffee at their website, arbucklecoffee.com. 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

0: Jenny, I notice that every morning our new neighbor takes his wife in his arms and he kisses her goodbye before he goes to work. 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
1: Oh, no, dearie. 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
1: I'll never swim Kern River again. It was there that I met her. 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

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There's the South San Joaquin, where the seeds of the Dust Bowl are found. And there's a place

0: very much.
1: Thank you so much. 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
0: You know, the last 2 years, we've been traveling around all over the country, and folks everywhere love that old country music, and I hope that the Derailers and guys like them, Dale Watson, and the folks that are here tonight will keep the courage and keep playing what comes from the heart, because that's where it's all at. Here's the first song that I ever wrote. I wrote it for my wife about 45 years ago when we first married. I was driving an old rig-up truck between La Mesa, Texas, and Seminole. Seminole, Texas, working for Britt Trucking Company there in La Mesa, driving an old oil field truck when I wrote this song. It's called The Rolling Stone from Texas. Title song off of one of our CDs on Watermelon Records.

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This is Ben Parks, the sound wrangler here at American Cowboy Radio. Since early spring, I've been rounding up classic cowboy music, stories, and poetry. 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Now that I've got it all worked here at American Cowboy Radio, I think you'll enjoy the assemblage I've gathered. Riding herd over this rabble of cowboy sounds are quotes and clips from your favorite movies and TV shows. 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Several years ago, Red Steagall, the 2006 State of Texas Poet Laureate, put this song together that says what our vision is all about. Here's Red with Rodeo.

0: Dictionary defines it as a roundup of cattle, a going around, a cattle ring, or to put it in modern terms, a public exhibition or competition of the skills of cowboys, such as saddle bronc riding and calf roping. I don't suppose a kid ever grew up in the United States of America that didn't play cowboys and Indians and dream of being a Wild Bill Elliott, a Gene Autry, or a Roy Rogers. And I suppose that's because buried deep within every man, whether he wears a business suit or a pair of faded jeans, there's a little bit of cowboy in us all. For most of us, it stays a dream. But for some folks like Casey Tibbs and Freckles Brown and Larry Mahan, it becomes a reality. And I'm sure that they'd tell you that they wouldn't trade it for the slickest white-collar job in the world. Because like any other profession, this hat is its own identity. Like pickups that drive better than Cadillacs. And good friends that mean a whole lot more than money. But then what does a man need besides a good horse, fresh air, plenty to eat, and good friends? Everything else seems like a waste. Friends, that's what this album's all about. Rodeos, cowboys, blue jeans, boots, and saddles. And we hope you'll find something here that's pleasing or will bring back a memory. Because if it does, then you've made us all feel like what we really wanted to be anyhow, a bunch of cowboys.
1: I get drunk on the smell of the dark places in the creek. I get drunk on the idea, well, on ideas. I get drunk on frog song and lupin blue and sago lilies and horse sweat. I get drunk on any moon, on the sound of a solitary quail at dawn, on the white foam around a baby calf's lips and the lowing of his mother when he strays too far. I get drunk at 5 a.m. when I awaken to see Orion directly overhead. I get drunk on long, hot, hour-slog days and cooking out of doors. I stagger.

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1: If you're going to play in Texas, you've got to have a fiddle in the band.
2: Mourn amongst the Ramuda. Mourn amongst Ramuda, dew upon the dirt. Check in mounts on over, make sure none is hurt. Bright eyes, they are alerted. Some blink, how about me? Some's tuckered from yesterday, I'll just let them be. I love the smell of horse flesh, they jumble and sashay. I drop loop around a neck, and three others come my way. Sun half up and ears pinned back, they're a band of brothers. 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We got a day ahead of us, take an extra pair per drover. Sure don't need none to fuss, it'll be dark before it's over. Pick, bridle, brush, cinch the saddle tight, canteen, coffee, hardtack, and bedroll for the night. Mounted up, down the trail we go, trotting pace, extra mounts in tow. 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

0: buckaroos and buckarettes. We always really enjoy playing in the nation's seat here. We know that you folks have cultural opportunities that the rest of us across this great, wide, and wonderful land of ours don't always share. So we thought to become a part of the cultural activities of this town, why, this afternoon I asked Too Slim to prepare a solo on one of the great instruments of our time, a classical solo, if you will, on his bass. And so now's the time in the program for Too Slim.
1: Bass.
0: To.
1: Yeah, I thought you said face. 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
0: No, Slim.
1: Or all the way up here.
0: Bass, you know.
1: All the way up here. I beat myself black and blue working up a big number for the big album, you know, or the Birchmere or something new. 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
0: Well, I guess we're stuck with it then, aren't we?
1: You're stuck with it.
0: At least you are. Okay, let's hear what you prepared for us on your face.
1: The world's second oldest instrument.
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1: I thought these were cultured people, Ranger. 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I hope that tapes are rolling, boy.

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1: Well, Woody, let's try that thing we worked up. 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

tonight is the most glorious and proud state of the Union. Yeah. 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Yeah.

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1: The auction barn was busy, as the horsemen might expect. The buyers milled through the aisles to see what they might select. At the end of the alley, in a far stall on the right, stood a lonely Belgian horse. She was a pitiful sight. Well, the mare was in great shape. She was beautiful and strong. A pretty sorrel with blaze face, but somehow did not belong in that stall about 10 by 10. She could barely turn around, though she had a lot of water and hay scattered on the ground. The mare was heavy-muscled. Her legs were strong and stout, but her soft muzzle and kind eye had this mournful look, no doubt. She had an oval sticker, and it was posted there to stay. On the right side of her hip, it said 107A. Now she held her head too low and leaned into the wall that went up to the ceiling, separating the next stall. I went up to check her out, but mostly was ignored, for she kept her big kind eye up to this knot hole in the board. So I went to the other side to see what she might see. There was another Belgian, number 107B. Now these two were a great match, same color, height, and weight. Things were starting to make sense. She's missing her teammate. Now, he also held his head low and leaned into the wall and put his eye up to the knot hole on his side of the stall. These two would sell together, but they did not know their fate. They just knew they longed to be within eyesight of their mate. I stood and watched a while, then slowly walked away. I was touched deep in my soul by this glimpse of love today. So, was this just two old horses, or this message from the Lord? When you just can't climb the wall, find the knot hole in the board.

0: Wayne County in Guthrie, Texas. 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

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Both the sheriff and his boys, they're in Estelle Lane. 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
1: There's just a hint of morning as I saddle up my buckskin. The early spring is chilly with the promise of some snow. And I head out towards the ridgeline, my day's work there before me. Checking fence and prowling cattle. Take the sick ones down below. But my mind is drifting elsewhere as I climb up in the foothills. My buckskin takes the well-known trails we've traveled for so long. The day is warming slowly as the sun climbs up the heavens. The snow that drifted earlier now melts and soon is gone. I hardly see the cattle that are grazing there before me. Calves suckle on their mamas, barely notice that I'm near. But my mind is in the city with my friend who lays there fighting. His life hangs in the balance, and I'm helpless over here. His big old heart just failed him, his best year still before him. He must have used it up while helping others on the way. Now machines there keep him breathing, arms full of tubes and needles. His friends all sitting around him, but there's nothing they can say. Oh, I'd give anything to be there to see if I could help him. But life gets in the way sometimes, there's nothing I can do. So I ride on through the daylight, trying hard to get my work done. Cause that's the way he'd want it if he was out here too. And I think about him riding through the heavens up above me, his earthly body resting now, his spirit living still. His good old horse beneath him striding lightly through the meadow, old friends and family waiting for him by a distant hill. So they'll ride out there together on heaven's open ranges, green grass swishing softly around their horses' feet. And there won't be any fences nor highways to control them. They'll just ride on to eternity, the Savior there to greet. Someday I'll ride there with him through sagebrush and tall pine trees, the pastures full of good green grass that's standing stirrup tall. And we'll laugh and tell old stories like we did back in the old days, both living now forever, for we've heard the Master's call.

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2: What's happened since the barbed wire fence brought the old rancher strife? He could not comprehend there may come an end to this way of life. He was in luck as he stepped from the truck, for the message he was to hear brought peace to his mind, and he would find there was no reason for fear. Came the song of hope from the devil's rope as the wind caressed the wire. In spite of change out on the range, there would always burn a fire that will continue to survive and be kept alive by a spirit that lives within all those who see and allow to set free. A cowboy's journey will begin. There are some who from cities come and openly embrace the quest and join those who had no clue until they came upon the rest of unsuspecting souls who change their roles, donning spurs and a brim that's wide. Blue jeans and boots are now what suits the places where they ride. There comes peace of mind for those who find and set aside the time to invest. For each time they cinch their saddle, they clinch their place in the American West. So saddle up with pride whenever you ride, whether pleasure or purpose have you, and know in your heart that you are a part of those lucky and fortunate few.
3: Till we meet again, from all of us to all of you.
4: So long, saddle pal.

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Partner, you're listening to the authentic American Cowboy Radio. Did you hear what I said? 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

would I like to go to Tulsa? Boy, I sure would. Let me off on Archer. I'll walk down to Greenwood. Take me back to Tulsa. I'm too young to marry. Take me back to Tulsa. I'm too young to marry. To this little song and really

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1: Ride for the win, he said with a grin from top of bronc, nasty as sin. I'll ride this rank bucker till I hear eight. So let him fly, boys, swing open the gate. And with that, he and the snorting brute came a-busting hard out of the chute, commencing a stunning equine ballet, a-spinning and twisting in most every way. The judges will sure be scoring high, he thought, as the bronc took to the sky, his spurs raking neck with every bound, then sweeping to flank when coming to ground. He kept his pockets firmly affixed through whatever trick that horse tried next, lifting in rhythm the thick woven rein, bronc's efforts to pitch him, strong but in vain. Every time that horse changed direction, with style and grace he kept connection. That bred-to-buck devil matched by his skill, determination, strength, and pure will. But that's what it took to get him here. Riding through pain and managing fear, suffering wrecks that would stop other men, cowboying up to go on for the win. Untold rodeos, each with their trials, hundreds of goes, thousands of miles. It's a long, hard road to the NFR. Best of the best is a mighty high bar. But he was here, deserved to be. Way he's riding was clear to see. A lifelong dream, 10 days in December. 80 seconds he'll always remember. So no matter who wins this battle or the buckle or trophy saddle, no matter the score the judges decide, he's a finals cowboy. He's earned his pride.

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1: Joseph, Jules, and I rode from Warland, herded sheep up through the rocks, searching for greener pastures for 2,000 head of stock. Disputes for unsettled grasslands, ongoing wars for grazing rights. The cattlemen gave no concessions. They were looking for a fight. They buried us in Big Horn Basin, its forever hallowed land. From Spring Creek, Tin Sleep Country, we made our final stand. 7 masked men approached us. Nightfall at winter camp. With guns drawn and blazing, we didn't stand a chance. Put bullets in our sheepdogs. They burned our wagons too. Shot us all at point blank and killed a couple dozen ewes. Now some accounts may vary, but I was there to tell. 3 were slain in cold blood, and our bodies burnt to hell. Stay east of the date line, those cowboys made it clear. Yet we still died as martyrs, if so it would appear. Is there justice for a sheepman when cattle growers own the law? Even though they found our killers, that bias was a flaw. It was the last major conflict in an ongoing range war. It took 3 Joes to end it. Not one less, not one more.

0: 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For this morning, we'll start out with clear conditions, temperatures right around 77. For this afternoon, a sunny and hot day with a high of 103. For tonight, clear skies, lows drop to 77. On Wednesday, another sunny and hot day with a high of 104. Wednesday night, clear skies, overnight lows drop to 78. And for Thursday, sunny and hot with a high of 104 degrees. And that's a look at your King County weather from American Cowboy Radio 107.7 in Guthrie.
1: He's a rowdy six-year-old and his mama's pride and joy. He looks like his daddy did when he was a little boy. His hat sits low atop his ears and the brim's a little bent. Beneath it are brown eyes, freckled face, and a nose that is skint. His shirt's buttoned to the top, like his daddy does. There's a trophy buckle at his waist and a pair of leather gloves. He wears hand-me-down boots with tall tops that are blue. His jeans are tucked inside them like the other punchers do. He sure looks like a cowboy, and that's what he wants to be. But there's much more to him than the clothes that you see. Why, he's already learning honor and treats his elders with respect. It's a pride in what he stands for and just what Mom expects. He's not impressed by celebrities who have fortune and fame. His daddy is his hero, and he proudly shares his name. He helps with the spring works, and again at the fall gathers. He looks forward to the fun, and he's learning what matters. When he's bigger, he'll flank 'em and stretch 'em out when they brand. For now, he'll do what he can and try to make a hand. Growing up a ranch kid teaches the value of work and play. His parents watch with pride as he takes up the cowboy way. They know you have to let them try and let them have a turn. And if you don't take them with you, they will never learn. He is cherished with a gentle love that is kind and firm. When needed, he's disciplined with a hand that is stern. This little boy is an investment in a heritage and tradition. To teach a child the way to go is a God-given commission. Now he may choose a different path than the one his parents sought, but he'll always have the ethics and the values he's been taught. Right now, he's only 6 years old, but one day he'll understand. It ain't about being a cowboy. It's about being a good man.

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0: of some people, as well as some of the people that they done. Waldo Bergby was up in front of your county court again this morning, charged with stealing another overcoat. The judge reminded Waldo that he was up for stealing an overcoat last year, and 3 years before that, and by golly, even 5 years before that. So the judge asked Waldo how come he was in front of him again, and Waldo reminded the judge that overcoats ain't quite what they used to be. Swarthy was fished out of Barry's Bay yesterday and given the mouth-to-mouth exasperation. And they pumped enough water out of him to bring him back to conscientiousness. He waved a glass of whiskey under his nose. And old Elmer opened his eyes and said, "Turn me on my back, boys, and pump some more of that artificial perspiration. You know I always take it straight." Your mind, it was Elmer last month. Pretty near got his asphyxiation again. But he was eating a piece of cherry pie in your gray cup lunch when the waitress laid his bill on the table right side up. Well, I should say the wrong side up. For when Elmer saw the price of that meal, he gulped and got pretty near choked Cherry Stone to death.
1: 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Here's a look at your King County weather from American Cowboy Radio, 107.7 in Guthrie. For this morning, we'll start out with clear conditions. Temperatures right around 77. For this afternoon, a sunny and hot day with a high of 103. For tonight, clear skies, lows drop to 77. On Wednesday, another sunny and hot day with a high of 104. Wednesday night, clear skies, overnight lows drop to 78. And for Thursday, sunny and hot with a high of 104 degrees. And that's a look at your King County weather from American Cowboy Radio, 107.7 in Guthrie. Thank you.

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2: I was born full-grown with 9 rows of jaw teeth and holes bored for more. There were spurs on my feet, a rawhide quirt in my hand, and when they opened the chute, I come out a-riding a panther and roping the longhorn whales. I rode everything with hair on it, and I rode a few things that was too tough to grow any hair. I rode bull moose on the prod, she-grizzlies, and long bolts of lightning. Mountain lions are my playmates, and when I feel cold and lonesome, I sleep in a den of rattlesnakes, because they always make me nice and warm. To stay alive, I ate stick dynamite and cactus. 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When I go to sleep, I pillow my head on the Bighorn Mountains. I lay my boots in Colorado and my hat in Montana. I can stretch out my arms, clean out from the Crazy Woman Fork, plumb over to the Upper Gray Bull River. My bed tarp covers half of Texas and all of Old Mexico. But there's one thing for sure and certain, and if you boys want to know, I'll tell you that I'm still a long way short of being the daddy of them all. Because he's full-growed, as any man that really knows can see. Well, boys, I ain't nothing but a youngin'.
3: Not that I have already obtained all this, or have already been made perfect, but I press on to take hold of that which Christ Jesus took hold of me. Brothers, I do not consider myself yet to have taken hold of it. But one thing I do, forgetting what is behind and straining toward what is ahead, I press on toward the goal to win the prize for which God has called me heavenward in Christ Jesus.

0: Roddy Guthrie in King County, Texas. 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
1: Chester, if it took brains to start trouble, Dodge would be as peaceful as Boston.
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1: So?
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1: Well, this is Dodge, Fergus. And gunmen with big reputations come and go a lot here. Mostly they go.
2: Now, look, Marshal, I ain't never caused any trouble here.
1: You never been here.

Good morning. Here's a look at your King County weather from American Cowboy Radio, 107.7 in Guthrie. For this morning, we'll start out with clear conditions, temperatures right around 77. For this afternoon, a sunny and hot day with a high of 103. For tonight, clear skies, lows drop to 77. On Wednesday, another sunny and hot day with a high of 104. Wednesday night, clear skies, overnight lows drop to 78. And for Thursday, sunny and hot with a high of 104 degrees. And that's a look at your King County weather from American Cowboy Radio, 107.7 in Guthrie.

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1: East of Apache Junction, you can see it standing grand, jutting 3,000 feet above Arizona sand, Superstition Mountain. So how'd it get that name? Did it bring someone good fortune or add to wealth or fame? Or does that name reflect hardship or loss from days of old? Maybe that of miners who dug the rock for gold. People are still searching yet for the lost Dutchman mine. Its mother lode still hidden, even after all this time. No, I'm told the name goes to much more ancient days, to the lore of native Pimas, or bands of Apache braves. Bad medicine, they called the winds that howled from the towering spires. Their fear of those mountain winds shared for centuries round their fires. So when early cattlemen and farmers came and heard those Indian tales about the lower worlds they believed behind the mountains' wails, they called them superstitious. And well, there's your history. But while that's how the mountain got its name, there remains a mystery. Was there truth in what those ancient legends say? And if so, are those spirits still with us today?

0: Tonight in Bay Point, Maine, it's Beef Bourguignon. In Malibu, it's sirloin kebabs. You'll find beef fajitas at the Four Fork Ranch. And Kung Pao beef in Chinatown. In New Orleans, it's Creole pepper steak. And beef bracciola in the north end of Boston. There's a great corned beef sandwich at 7th and 55th. And in Chicago, a porterhouse steak, the perfect medium rare. At the end of each day, all over the country, nothing satisfies so many people in so many ways. Beef. 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

morning. Here's a look at your King County weather from American Cowboy Radio 107.7 in Guthrie. For this morning, we'll start out with clear conditions. Temperatures right around 77. For this afternoon, a sunny and hot day with a high of 103. For tonight, clear skies. Lows drop to 77. On Wednesday, another sunny and hot day with a high of 104. Wednesday night, clear skies. Overnight lows drop to 78. And for Thursday, sunny and hot with a high of 104 degrees. And that's a look at your King County weather from American Cowboy Radio 107.7 in Guthrie.

0: much. We sure appreciate that.
1: You know, the last 2 years we've been traveling around all over the country, and folks everywhere love that old country music. And I hope that the Derailers and guys like them, Dale Watson, and the folks that are here tonight will keep the courage and keep playing what comes from the heart, because that's where it's all at. Here's the first song that I ever wrote. I wrote it for my wife about 45 years ago when we first married. I was driving an old rig-up truck between La Mesa, Texas, and Seminole. Seminole, Texas, working for Brett Trucking Company there in La Mesa, driving an old oil field truck when I wrote this song. It's called "A Rolling Stone from Texas," title song off of one of our CDs on Watermelon Records.

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Partner, you're listening to the authentic American Cowboy Radio. 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
2: I pledge allegiance to the flag of the United States of America and to the republic for which it stands. 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

0: another edition of Strays of the Gate on American Cowboy Radio. We're going to bring you an hour of the music that you'll hear on American Cowboy Radio, but the purpose of this is that we can introduce listeners on 103.9 in Amarillo to American Cowboy Radio. Let's get into it. Got some good music coming up. Here we go.
1: Now, we all know that cowboys never tell a lie, and we dang sure never do any bragging on ourselves. But we do come at the truth from a little bit of a different direction once in a while. I was born full-grown with 9 rows of jaw teeth and holes bored for more. There was spurs on my feet and a rawhide quirt in my hand. And when they opens up that chute gate, I come out a-riding a panther and roping the long-horned whales. I've rode everything with hair on it. And I've rode a few things that was just too rough to grow any hair. I've rode bull moose on the prod, she grizzlies, and long bolts of lightning. Mountain lions are my playmates. And when I feel cold and lonesome, I bed down in a den full of rattlesnakes, 'cause they always make me feel nice and warm. To keep alive, I eat stick, dynamite, and cactus. And the Grand Canyon ain't nothing but my bean hole. When I get thirsty, I drink cyanide cut with alkali. And when I go to sleep, I pillow my head on the bighorn. I lay my boots in Colorado and my hat in Montana. I can stretch out my arms clean out from the Crazy Woman Fork plumb over to the upper Gray Bull River. And my bed tarp covers half of Texas and all of old Mexico. But there's one thing for sure and certain, and if you boys really wants to know, I'll tell you that I'm still a long way short of being the daddy of them all, 'cause he's full growed. And as any man that really knows can see, well, hell, boys, I ain't nothing but a youngin'.
0: That was Dwayne Nelson. He hails from up in the Oregon area. I tell you what, you want to find out more about these artists that we play on American Cowboy Radio, go to the website iWesternMusic.org. If you have trouble finding that, just search for the International Western Music Association. They've got a button there that says DJs, has a button for performers, and you'll find out all you need to know about American cowboy music right there. The performers that bring it to you have a great convention, awards and dinner, and all kinds of fun things, about a 4-day event over in Albuquerque every November. Hope you'll make plans to be there. That was Dwayne Nelson. Here comes Hank Shaw Hawkins with Slowpoke, a classic. Right behind that, my buddy Andy Hedges from down on the South Plains of Texas, but he's world-renowned. He has a podcast I hope you'll check out called Cowboy Crossroads. He has interviewed just about everybody who's who in the Western and cowboy world. So check out Andy's podcast, Cowboy Crossroads. He's going to bring us the Horse Trader's song, and then we're going to hear from John Wayne. Appreciate you being here. Talk to you again in a little while.

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1: 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Here's a look at your King County weather from American Cowboy Radio 107.7 in Guthrie. For this morning, we'll start out with clear conditions, temperatures right around 77. For this afternoon, a sunny and hot day with a high of 103. For tonight, clear skies, lows drop to 77. On Wednesday, another sunny and hot day with a high of 104. Wednesday night, clear skies, overnight lows drop to 78. And for Thursday, sunny and hot with a high of 104 degrees. And that's a look at your King County weather from American Cowboy Radio 107.7 in Guthrie.
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4: Got a couple of things to say right now. You know, the flagship station for American Cowboy Radio is KJAG 107.7 downtown Guthrie, Texas. That's why you just heard the weather forecast from Guthrie. That's why you just heard R.W. Hampton talking about it. R.W.'s got a son that's a cowboy on the sixes also up here in Texas Panhandle at the Dixon Creek Camp. R.W.'s got a concert coming. It's a great little shindig. Going to be out of the Bar Z Winery. It is on August the 21st, and let's see, Dave Alexander's bringing his big band in. Mary Kay Holt, she's going to be there. She is a world-renowned cowgirl singer. You'll sure enjoy hearing her. Find out more at rwhampton.com. You can get you some tickets there still. American Cowboy Radio's planning on being there. And we sure appreciate y'all listening. Hope you enjoy this music. Here we go with Ian Tyson, The Flood. Fellow from up in Lipscomb, Texas. Right behind that, Robert Joe Vandegrift. He's going to bring us Long Black Train. 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

0: on expectations. Is it cold enough for coveralls, or do I tempt weather's fate? I listen to the weather report as the last of eggs leave my plate. Headed out the door, a balmy 12 below. Forgot to plug in the tractor, so no, it won't go. Through the barn door, I slips on some ice. I landed on me arse, and it weren't very nice. A pool of standing water lay upon its top. I'm soaked through my jeans. I'm the ice's mop. Wonder of wonders, a broken water line. What a way to start. Could this be a sign? The main won't close. There's water everywhere. Dang, things froze, I thought with a flare. Haul out the pump. Heck, there ain't no fuel. Bailing with buckets. Man, this just ain't cool. Well beyond the daybreak, we curtail the water flow. We're late feeding breakfast, and them cows surely know. We jumps the old tractor, start spreading down the feed. Here come the cows, the big girl in the lead. I'm gazing at the meters as they file in for Chuck. Off to the side, one seems stuck. Nah, she ain't stuck. Just moving slow. No, wait. I see six legs. Now I know why she don't go. Them two extra legs are pointing to the ground, but Mama's coming in where there's food to be found. She's been here before and ain't gonna miss a meal. I fetch the calf in chains to resolve this crazy deal. The calf ain't in breech, four legs pointing down, head popping canal, a little bloody brown. The hands come a running with lube and soapy suds, popped out that calf and dirtied up our duds. Well, that old cow finally figures out she popped out a calf and from feeding turns about. She looks at that calf as it stumbles to its feet. She turns back her head and goes about to eat. She passed along the instant because that babe wanted chow. Guided up and under, surely it knew how. We're toweling off that babe as Mama pays no mind. Every once in a while, she takes a look behind. When the food has expired, she takes a greater cue. Turns to that calf and bellows a big old moo. Mama goes to licking on her newest baby calf. And as for that day, 'twas a needed laugh. Oft times lies a lesson, and whiles when they're rough, things break and you're broken and obstacles are tough. Just the kind of thing you forget you're cold and wet when you focus on the new life. You ain't got glitch or fret. So when you're frozen half to death and can't breathe through your nose, take stock of the good things. It'll warm you to your toes.
1: That was Mark Munsert from up in upstate New York. We had him on yesterday. I know that. I know we repeated the same artist. We'll do that a lot here, but there's a great variety of music available for you at American Cowboy Radio, and I don't think you'll get tired of it. Had it explained to me a few years ago, a friend of mine up in Pacific Northwest, she said it's like sitting around the TV on Sunday night, watching TV, watching Gunsmoke with your folks. That's what American Cowboy wants to do, is keep things the cowboy way. Hi Bussy and the Frontiersmen, an old line cowboy singing group. They're going to bring us Seven Trail Winds next. And we're going to have some TV themes, hear a little bit about beef, it's what's for dinner. And then we'll be back with Open Range and the Stampede Sweden Band, Arizona Saturday night. Thanks for being here. We might even get a little news report from old Charlie Farquharson here in a little while.
2: Our 1965 recording of Ghost Riders in the Sky. And by the way, Bob Nolan and Stan Jones weren't the only Western songwriters in the woodpile, you know. And since I'm the one putting this together, I'm just going to sneak in one of mine. It's called Trail Winds.

0: Ferguson on the KORN Ball with the News, telling the one half how the other half is living it up. We just got a worried call from Ed Flahiff of Noxiousville, who is terribly worried about his wife being downtown in Fallowfield and without her umbrella, and it raining to beat Billy O. We told Ed not to worry. We figured she probably took shelter in one of the department stores. But that's what Ed's worried about, because she's got his paycheck in her purse. My gal, here's some stop your pressing and ironing news. You mind Mr. and Mrs. Con Demney of Locust Center? Well, she's blessed their union with Isha to the extent of tripulets. Well, sir, her husband Merv, he was primed for maybe twins. But when he done the hat trick, he could have knocked the feather over with a father. I mean, that should be the vice universal. Anyway, you'll mind they had twins the last time, Ollie and Dolly, and young Con Demney Jr. the year before that. There was one year they missed when they got the color TV. He's just afraid the next time they may come up with quadrupeds.
1: We're all caught up on the news from Cornfield County now. Don Walser, he's a fellow from down at La Mesa, and that's quite a prolific little community back in the day. Don's from there. The Lonesome Dove fella. Barry Corbin. Yeah, Barry's from down there. My friend Dan Hansen is from there. So apparently a lot of good people come from La Mesa, Texas. Don's going to bring us The Party Don't Start Till the Playboys Get Here. Right behind that, Donna and Tom Hansen, she's going to bring us The Texas Cowboy, Big Cedar Fever, The Moon Song. 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Here we go. Take it away, Don.

Here's one of my favorite singers, Belinda Gale. She's from down in the deep in the heart of Texas. She puts out some awfully good music and just a wonderful lady to know. She's going to bring us, along with her group Wild Wind, Cowboy Code. Kaitlyn Tussock, she's from up in Kremlin, Colorado. She's a cowgirl at heart. She's a fence-fixing girl. Boy, I need my coffee this morning. Belinda Gale and Kaitlyn Tussock, they're going to go to the microphone right now and bring us some good music.

we stayed with those cowgirls. Corinne Marie brought us the Diamond O. Corinne is recognizable as the lead guitar player for Michael Martin Murphy. I tell you what, I've told it many times, but she kicks off Wildfire better than the original piano recording, I believe. Corinne Marie. We're going to wrap this show up today. Welcome to Wickenburg from Dan McCorrison. And then we're going to pay homage to the Alamo. Tex Ritter is going to bring us Remember the Alamo. Joel will be with us tomorrow. He got a little hung up coming out of Montana for the cowboy gathering there, the cowboy poetry gathering in Montana, but he'll be here tomorrow with Joe, with Strays at the Gate, Joel at the Reins. Appreciate you listening.

too well. 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
1: At the wagon. The last dregs of darkness we drained like the coffee we drank at the wagon before riding out. With coat collars turned to the wind-riven clouds, our breath on the morning laid heavy and frosty, and damp conversations and well-muffled shouts. The young punchers joking, the old talking weather, our spur music quieted down by the wind, our cow ponies restless, the day to begin, the last pasture waiting like time for the gather, for spreading and starting the big circle in. Jack and R.W. and J.B. and Jeremy and Alan and Deward and Charles and I, we paired off then set off o'er earth under sky, singing horizons and cowpuncher melody to rhythms of riders, to riders gone by. We were the horsemen. We loped across sand hills and stuck to the ridges, to survey the blowouts, then slowed to a trot, to crack through the brush and the cottonwood motts, through scrub in the bottoms of each of the washes, where hunkered the wild ones, where rangy ones got to sidestep the circle our riding was weaving and stay free, like we felt that we ourselves were, bound only by cowpunching's practical spur, to be in the right place, the right time, and leaving the rest of the world to kowtow with yes, sir, and no, sir, and worry the measured opinion of people who were not our equals in things of the land and the sky and all that such brings. For we were the horsemen, and we held dominion in northern New Mexico, branding in spring. Back to the pens. The square pasture rounded, the cattle encircled. We pointed them back to the pens by the mill, for unfinished work isn't time standing still, and dawn had turned morning. The sun turning purple, the sage and the clouds and tops of the hills, then purple to gold while the shadows grew shorter, so we pressed them on tightly bunched in a trot until we could spill them out into the lot, milling and bawling, separated, then sorted, the propane sputtering, the irons getting hot. Jack divvied the work up, the tough hands dehorning, the flanking to greenhorns whose britches were clean, to youngsters ear-notching and dishing vaccine, the skillful to cutting, Jack keeping his branding, bestowing the dragon like crowning a king. Turning the pages. J.B. worked the pen without using a bridle, a string lightly strung round the neck of his horse, his gilding responding to touch without force. If smooth was a contest, that horse took the title, flowing through cattle like a river its course. J.B. roped his calves out to drag to the flankers, like turning a page in a book on his lap. No community loop, he just laid a trap, then pulled them like notes being called in by bankers, as slick as the creases on worn leather shaps. We jerked the last loop off the last calf, while J.B. sat in his saddle like a good line of verse he had written, straight up and easy and terse, like branding is poetry. Surely, oh surely, there's things might be better, but most things are worse.

0: taking you back to when music was a slice out of the old West. 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

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Here's a look at your King County weather from American Cowboy Radio 107.7 in Guthrie. For this morning, we'll start out with clear conditions, temperatures right around 77. For this afternoon, a sunny and hot day with a high of 103. For tonight, clear skies, lows drop to 77. On Wednesday, another sunny and hot day with a high of 104. Wednesday night, clear skies, overnight lows drop to 78. And for Thursday, sunny and hot with a high of 104 degrees. And that's a look at your King County weather from American Cowboy Radio 107.7 in Guthrie.

ask me why I love her? Well, give me time. I'll explain. Have you seen a Kansas sunset or an Arizona rain? Have you drifted on a bayou down Louisiana way? Have you watched the cold fog drifting over San Francisco Bay? Have you heard a Bob White calling in the Carolina Pines? Or heard the bellow of a diesel at the Appalachia Mines? Does the call of the Niagara thrill you when you hear her waters roar? You look with awe and wonder at her Massachusetts shore, where men who braved a hard new world first stepped on Plymouth Rock. Do you think of them when you stroll along a New York City dock? Have you seen a snowflake drifting in the Rockies way up high? Have you seen the sun come blazing down from a bright Nevada sky? You hail to the Columbia as she rushes to the sea, or bow your head at Gettysburg in our struggle to be free? Have you seen the mighty Tetons? You watched an eagle soar? Have you seen the Mississippi roll along Missouri's shore? Felt a chill at Michigan when on a winter's day her waters rage along the shore in thunderous display? Does the word aloha make you warm? You stare in disbelief when you see the surf come roaring in at Waimea Reef? From Alaska's cold to the Everglades, from the Rio Grande to Maine, my heart cries out, my pulse runs fast, might of her domain. You ask me why I love her? I've a million reasons why. My beautiful America, beneath God's wide, wide sky.

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1: There's many types and sizes with their odd and unique forms. Amongst the human beings that do differ from your average status norms, there is a weathered feller, somewhat cautious and reserved, who has struggled for survival with his humor and his nerve. I've had occasion to observe him in the city with its hypnotic rush so swift, just a stringing along in traffic, plumb contented just to drift. Or on a sidewalk wet and gritty, a walking in the rain, his face pure blessed enlightenment, contrasting others in their pain. And in a cafe in the swelter of a hot midsummer day, drinking coffee hot and steaming, his forehead white and gleaming, sombrero pushed way back, shaded up until the sun sets before he makes another track. No matter where I've noticed this feller brother hanging loose among the grind, a certain quality of composure persists within his soul and mind. His homespun education someday may serve humanity as to how to live together in peace to some degree. But for now he goes his own way, a master of himself, teaching from example, his knowledge on the shelf. His face is aged and wrinkled, and his eyes are narrow slits. His legs are stiff and side-sprung, where his horse and saddle fits. And the elemental forces have shaped his outer bark to suit, but like the gnarled old desert juniper, he can't discount the root. Extracting and exacting the miracle of life till the measure of its treasures honed like a surgeon's knife and can operate on others with precision and delight. And down on through the ages, the sifting time-worn desert sands have fallen silent witness to this old cowman.

0: and eat beef entrees. 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
1: Mom?
0: Beef. It's what's for dinner.
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0: morning, here's a look at your King County weather from American Cowboy Radio, 107.7 in Guthrie. For this morning, we'll start out with clear conditions, temperatures right around 77. For this afternoon, a sunny and hot day with a high of 103. For tonight, clear skies, lows drop to 77. On Wednesday, another sunny and hot day with a high of 104. Wednesday night, clear skies, overnight lows drop to 78. And for Thursday, sunny and hot with a high of 104 degrees. And that's a look at your King County weather from American Cowboy Radio, 107.7 in Guthrie.
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1: He knew his knock would someday not be answered. The day would come, there'd be no stir within. No creak of steps on aged wooden floorboards. No lifting of the latch, no come on in. No giving ear again to his grand stories of Badwin's Road and following the creed. His memories of a life well lived and cherished. No wish I had, regret, or unmet need. No sitting in the flickered light of candles. Him hearing of old times, new hopes, new fears. A future that's now lonelier and harder. With each new sunrise, morning that appears. Each winter about this time he paid a visit to sit and listen, look in on his friend. The last few years both knowing but not saying. Each visit brought them closer to the end. This year he knows his knock will bring no answer. He knew it when he came around the bend. No chimney smoke, no window light, no footprints. There would be no more visits with his friend. The stillness of the cabin's what first struck him. And then the note left for him on the wall. Said, I'm so glad you've come again to see me. So sorry that I've missed your final call. But knowing one day soon I will not waken, I leave this note to greet you if I've passed. I'm thankful for your friendship, always have been. I knew you'd be here for me till the last. Mm-hmm.

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0: 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For this morning, we'll start out with clear conditions, temperatures right around 77. For this afternoon, a sunny and hot day with a high of 103. For tonight, clear skies, lows drop to 77. On Wednesday, another sunny and hot day with a high of 104. Wednesday night, clear skies, overnight lows drop to 78. And for Thursday, sunny and hot with a high of 104 degrees. And that's a look at your King County weather from American Cowboy Radio 107.7 in Guthrie.
1: She looked out the dim gray window at that black cloud rolling in, clouds of dust that filled the sky, and she began to choke again. The dust came through the window and that crack beneath the door. Her voice was just a whisper as she knelt on the rough pine floor. I will praise you in the desert in this dusty barren land. Lord, you've seen my garden with its empty rows of sand. Now she's walked the dry crack furrows, what's left of the family's field. I will praise you in this desert, even when there is no yield. Her homestead only has one tree, in it shades a wooden cross, the marker for a tiny grave. Through her tears she mourns her loss. As she knelt there grieving, she longs to be made whole. I will praise you in this desert that lies deep within my soul. I will praise you with my breaking heart, and though these times are lean, I will praise you with my dying breath and pray heaven's fields are green.

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1: 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We love you. 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

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For you can't hang a man for killing a woman who's trying to steal your horse.

and Earl was hauling chickens on the flatbed out of Wiggins, and we'd spent all night on the uphill side of 37 miles of hell called Wolf Creek Pass, which is up on the Great Divide. And we was sitting there sucking toothpicks and drinking knee-highs and onion soup mix, and I says, Earl, let's mail a card to Mother and then send them chickens on down the other side.

put down his bottle, mashed his foot down on the throttle, and then a couple of boobs with a thousand cubes and a 1948 Peterbilt screamed alive. We woke up the chickens. We roared up off of that shoulder, spraying pine cones, rocks, and boulders, and put 400 head of them Rhode Island Reds and a couple of burnt-out roosters on the

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And Earl took out a match and scratched his pants and lit up the unused half of a dollar cigar and took a puff. Says, my, ain't this pretty up here? I says, Earl, this hill can spill us. You better slow down, you gon' kill us. Just make one mistake and it's the pearly gates for them 85 crates of USDA-approved cluckers. You want to hit second? On the shifter, and he stabbed her into fifth gear. And then the chromium-plated, fully illuminated, genuine accessory shift knob come right off in his hand. I says, you want to screw that thing back on, Earl? He was trying to thread it on there when the fire fell off of his cigar and dropped on down, sort of rolled around, and then lit in the cuff of Earl's pants and burned a hole in his sock. Yeah, sort of set him right on fire. I looked on out of the window, and I started counting phones.

eyes was wide, his lip was curled, and his leg was fried. His hand was froze to the wheel like a tongue to a sled in the middle of a blizzard. I says, Earl, I'm not the type to complain, but the time has come for me to explain that if you don't apply some brake real soon, they're going to have to pick us up with a stick and a spoon. Well, Earl reared back, cocked his leg, stepped down as hard as he could on the brake, and the pedal went clear of the floor and stayed right there on the floor. And I says, it's sort of like stepping on a plum. Well, from there on down, it just wasn't real pretty. It was Hairpin County and Switchback City. One of them looked like a can full of worms. Another one looked like malaria germs. Right in the middle of the whole damn show was a real nice tunnel, now wouldn't you know. Sign says clearance to the 12-foot line, but the chickens was stacked to 13-9. Well, we shot that tunnel at 110 like gas through a funnel and eggs through a hen. We took that top row of chickens off slicker and scum off a Louisiana swamp. Went down and around and around and down. We run out of ground at the edge of town, bashed into the side of the feed store, downtown Pagosa Springs.

0: morning. Here's a look at your King County weather from American Cowboy Radio, 107.7 in Guthrie. For this morning, we'll start out with clear conditions. Temperatures right around 77. For this afternoon, a sunny and hot day with a high of 103. For tonight, clear skies. Lows drop to 77. On Wednesday, another sunny and hot day with a high of 104. Wednesday night, clear skies. Overnight, lows drop to 78. And for Thursday, sunny and hot with a high of 104 degrees. And that's a look at your King County weather from American Cowboy Radio, 107.7 in Guthrie.
1: Oh, that's what I like about the sound, that old piano, Al Strickler. Hey.
2: Let's go back to Alabama. 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You see, that's what I like about the South.

0: shoes.
1: Yeah.
0: Paid up with his union dues, and that's what I like about the South. Well, there's a place down south called Doo-Wah-Diddy. It ain't no town and it ain't no city.
1: Yeah, beautiful.
0: It's
1: place.
0: Pretty. It's your

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1: Words so soft and tender, spoken with tone gentle and kind. Words not said to his sweetheart, but rather shared with his bovine. Feeding cattle together isn't easy. I drive the truck and he's behind, tossing hay and giving directions. I believe he thinks I'm blind. He shouts at me and coos to them, "Turn here! Come, boss!" As to whom he's addressing, I'm never at a loss. Now, please don't judge my husband, or tell me that's just not right. 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

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For this morning, we'll start out with clear conditions, temperatures right around 77. For this afternoon, a sunny and hot day with a high of 103. For tonight, clear skies, lows drop to 77. On Wednesday, another sunny and hot day with a high of 104. Wednesday night, clear skies, overnight lows drop to 78. And for Thursday, sunny and hot with a high of 104 degrees. And that's a look at your King County weather from American Cowboy Radio, 107.7 in Guthrie.

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2: Did you ever set a straddle, slouching easy in the saddle, in the sagebrush when the night had gathered round? When the moon above the mountain really seemed to be accounting all the million little stars a-looking down. Did you ever stop and ponder that among the bunch up yonder, not a star was ever known to jump the fence? Well, that thought, it got me going, and the idea kept a-growing, and I've felt a little different ever since. That there foreman way up yonder, he must surely be a wonder, for to keep him from stampeding far away. But any night that you're a-gazing, you can see them all a-grazing in the same old place, in just the same old way. And somehow I can't help thinking, when I see them all a-blinking, that a guy that thinks he's wise in some despair may be helping punching cattle, but he'd fight a sorry battle with the foreman that's a-running thing.

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You never know when some old cowboy might be listening. I watched him hobble over to his pickup truck, moving like molasses on that homemade crutch. He climbed in on his own, but man, you should have heard him.

0: everyone. I'm D.A. Chung. Stay tuned for Cowboy Inspiration from world champion calf roper Jeff Copenhaver. Jeff began the first cowboy church in America. Enjoy the broadcast.
1: I was at one of my favorite rodeos, Omak, Washington. That's where they have the Omak Stampede, and they did a movie on that one year. I was in the back of my camper, and at that time I was a born-again Christian. I was kneeling down and praying over the rodeo that night. And this is so awesome, because it doesn't always happen this way, but that time, God spoke in my spirit. He says, you're going to draw calf number 32. I happen to know this is about the best calf on the planet, and I said in my heart, as he spoke that to me, I said, I can be 7 on this calf. He said, no, something's going to happen, and you're going to be a short 8. Okay, I get up off my knees, and I start telling Sherry, I have a witness, right, my wife. And I said, Sherry, here's what the Lord spoke to me. So an hour and a half later, an hour before a rodeo is when they draw the calves. There's probably a calf herd of 40 calves, and so they're drawing our names, and they're going down the list of the ropers, and they say, Jeff Copenhaver, 32. All of a sudden, things are getting a little exciting. So I back in the box. I go after calf 32. I rope this calf in 2 swings. You got to know this calf is a high loper. This little tiny, beautiful calf for, you know, in calf roper's eyes. I run down and I flank the calf. And all of a sudden, as I start to flank him, he jumps. He gets drugged forward about 15 feet. And I thought, what in the world? And I look up. My jerk line that comes out of your belt had wrapped around my horse's front leg, and he thought a snake had him, so he was scared. But even after I went through all that, I was still tied the calf in 8.2 that set a new arena record. It was incredible. But you know what was wild to me about it is that God knew that beginning. Remember, he said something's going to happen and you'll be a short 8. Do you realize that God still speaks to his people? God is real. He loves you. He loves to communicate with you. Sometimes it's as obvious as it was with me that way, but he speaks to us through his word, by his spirit, through friends and family and spiritual leadership that he brings into your life. The point is, though, he still speaks to his people. Be listening for that voice on the inside like I heard that day, because he wants you to win.
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2: Good morning. Here's a look at your King County weather from American Cowboy Radio, 107.7 in Guthrie. For this morning, we'll start out with clear conditions, temperatures right around 77. For this afternoon, a sunny and hot day with a high of 103. For tonight, clear skies, lows drop to 77. On Wednesday, another sunny and hot day with a high of 104. Wednesday night, clear skies, overnight lows drop to 78. And for Thursday, sunny and hot with a high of 104 degrees. And that's a look at your King County weather from American Cowboy Radio, 107.7 in Guthrie.

How you doing, folks? This is Clint Bradley coming at you from on the Hampshire-Dorset borders of southern England. That's about 45 minutes from Stonehenge. And I'm listening to authentic American cowboy radio. Ooh, how sweet it is.

trail, boss, I knew we would not fail. Cause Jim was a rock-hard puncher, tall by standards then.

0: 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Partner, you're listening to the Authentic American Cowboy Radio. Did you hear what I said? The Authentic American Cowboy Radio.
1: Well, there never was a horse like the...

never would have gotten to the Arkansas mud if I hadn't been a riding on the Tennessee stud. I had some trouble with my sweetheart's paw. One of her brothers

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This is Ben Parks, the sound wrangler here at American Cowboy Radio. Since early spring, I've been rounding up classic cowboy music, stories, and poetry. 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Riding herd over this rabble of cowboy sounds are quotes and clips from your favorite movies and TV shows. 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American Cowboy Radio's vision is to preserve and promote the American cowboy way of life through its music, poetry, and stories on air and online in a clean, family-friendly format. Several years ago, Red Steagall, the 2006 State of Texas Poet Laureate, put this song together that says what our vision is all about. Here's Red with Rodeo.

Dictionary defines it as a roundup of cattle, a going around, a cattle ring, or to put it in modern terms, a public exhibition or competition of the skills of cowboys, such as saddle bronc riding and calf roping. I don't suppose a kid ever grew up in the United States of America that didn't play cowboys and Indians and dream of being a Wild Bill Elliott, a Gene Autry, or a Roy Rogers. And I suppose that's because buried deep within every man, whether he wears a business suit or a pair of faded jeans, there's a little bit of cowboy in us all. For most of us, it stays a dream. But for some folks like Casey Tibbs and Freckles Brown and Larry Mahan, it becomes a reality. And I'm sure that they'd tell you that they wouldn't trade it for the slickest white-collar job in the world. Because like any other profession, this hat is its own identity. Like pickups that drive better than Cadillacs. And good friends that mean a whole lot more than money. But then what does a man need besides a good horse, fresh air, plenty to eat, and good friends? Everything else seems like a waste. That's what this album's all about. Rodeos, cowboys, blue jeans, boots, and saddles. And we hope you'll find something here that's pleasing or will bring back a memory. Because if it does, then you've made us all feel like what we really wanted to be anyhow, a bunch of cowboys.

0: for worse. But every spring it happens, it's like a rancher's curse. His mind is somewhere else, and he forgets he has a wife. His thoughts are all about the other women in his life. When he comes in late, I don't ask where he's been, 'cause I know. And I don't want to seem jealous, so I just let it go. But he's bone tired and cranky, and I have to put up with him. But that don't matter, before too long, he's out with them again. He'll creep out in the dark of night, and he doesn't even try to hide it. Why, their fragrance was left on his clothes, and he never even denied it. He becomes a man obsessed, thinking of them night and day. I've come to believe he can't help it. He's just made that away. So I pine away for him in silence, longing for his affection, hoping it won't be long before his heart turns my direction. But I wonder if he'd notice me, if I had those big brown eyes. And surely he'd look my way if I could swing my tail to swat the flies. Would he pay more attention if I had split hooves for feet? And mercy me, with teats like theirs, how can a girl compete? I shouldn't fret. When he's done with them, he'll be all mine. And I'll have my husband back till next year at calving time. When you can bet that cowboy would move both heaven and earth to be there to assist his first calf heifer's given birth.
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0: some of you fellas gives a hand here to these men, will you? Just drag them off and stack them up somewhere till they get their health back.
1: Good afternoon. Here's a look at your King County weather from American Cowboy Radio, 107.7 in Guthrie. Well, this afternoon, a sunny and hot day with a high of 103. For tonight, clear skies, lows drop to 77. On Wednesday, another sunny and hot day with a high of 104. Wednesday night, clear skies, overnight lows drop to 78. And for Thursday, sunny and hot with a high of 104 degrees. And that's a look at your King County weather from American Cowboy Radio, 107.7 in Guthrie. We'll be right back.

0: surrounds him. He talks to God.
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2: Don't worry, we'll get through. The old rancher finally gave up the horse and succumbed to an ATV four-wheel. He had to have both hips replaced after the drunk wrecked him and his automobile. His wife and he were headed to town to celebrate their 50th when the truck slid into their lane. A head-on collision. Hydroplaning was the official report, and they'd been praying for some rain. No doubt at the scene, the truck driver was staggering, but he lied through his minor abrasions. Trapped in their car, Ma fared better than he. No broken bones, but many glass shard lacerations. The jaws of life were applied. He was freed, and they wrapped up that what was bleeding. Emergency surgery for internal injuries is what he'd be needing. It was touch and go through the night, and he didn't awake until late the next day. His wife, bandages wrapped her head, sleeping in a chair in his post-op bay. Her touch to his cheek and kiss to his lips spoke eons of the love between the two. Their hands clenched with occasional squeeze. He says, "Don't worry, we'll get through." 6 weeks it took until he returned to the ranch, and then by wheelchair. It'd be a month before he could walk, and he credited the prayer. A window gave him view, pleased the hands up to ante, and handled things right well. Of course, the banker and town folk figured the old man's ranch would go straight to, well, there was his son to guide the ranch and more than a few able, loyal hands, those he could rely on, some better than 10 years, that knew cow, horse, and lands. Insurance pays just so much, and the medical bills began to pile. Ma fretted, and he reassured, chuckling and faking his now toothless smile. The crash marked the first and last rain of the season, and conditions were now clearly drought. Facing nature's torment, selling off yearlings was the only way to get through this bout. Their faith was tested, prayers unanswered, and the meteorologist hadn't a clue. Water hauled, he reminded the hands, "Don't worry, we'll get through." He'd long left post holes and pitching hay to the younger and the stout. But it near broke his spirit and heart not to dress his pony out. He tried riding again, but the pain was too much and something the doctor had forbade. The four-wheeler his option, an escape from the ranch house and his ranchland working aid. He could stay close to the crew, move the cows, and give his orders too. He sure missed his saddle and old coyotes, but this would have to do. They were popping cattle from a thicket, and he let out a curse. The wheeler too wide for the web, riding round, spouting language terse. It wasn't uncommon, the doggerel, but now they questioned his old sense. Hard enough on a horse, and the thicket? Prickered, razor sharp, and dense. The stubborn son of a cowboy dove in to chase them cows out. But he got tied up in branches. His decision was in doubt. He surveyed his predicament, not sure what to do. He answered the hand's calls. "Don't worry, we'll get through."
3: Yes. Whoa, boy. Easy, boys. Yes.
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Here's a look at your King County weather from American Cowboy Radio 107.7 in Guthrie. Well, this afternoon, a sunny and hot day with a high of 103. For tonight, clear skies, lows drop to 77. On Wednesday, another sunny and hot day with a high of 104. Wednesday night, clear skies, overnight lows drop to 78. And for Thursday, sunny and hot with a high of 104 degrees. And that's a look at your King County weather from American Cowboy Radio 107.7 in Guthrie.

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1: The Expert. 76, I think, was the year on that fateful day in the spring. Jack Mormon took us, the pride of the school, to see if we'd learned anything. Rocky and Buddy and Randy and Sam, David and Donnie and Wes, Bailey and Pee-wee and me were the crew. Surely this was Jack's best. The old Rafter O, I think, was the brand. Jay Taylor had loaned us a wad, 300 heifers all black as sin, and each was a pea in a pod. The course we were taking had prepared us for the task before us that day. Our AI schooling had given us the feel for a cow in a family way. The day was real hot. We sweated a lot. Our smell reeked of something feral. I'd spent all day long just loading the chute. Then came my turn in the barrel. My long glove I donned and lubed her up good. The arduous task thus began. I lifted her tail, spelunked my way in while thinking, this day, you the man. The first few head, I was clumsy at best, but I soon warmed up to the chore. I'd state my findings and Jack would concur. The lesson, I needed no more. Heck, this is a snap, but I'm quite the chap. Oh, Jack is real proud, I believe. I dreamed of praise, report cards with A's, but fate had a trick up her sleeve. After I tested about 30 head, the routine had gotten so bland that I never checked to see where I stuck my aching but still well old hand. I was thinking of beer and frosty mugs for Sid Blue's dim lights I did long. When I heard a cough, no, it is a snicker, and I noticed something was wrong. This heifer was really fighting me bad, though I tried with all of my might. I couldn't get in, so I looked at Jack and said, dang, this old girl's tight. Well, the world exploded right there in my face. I wondered, now, what did I do? Oh, finally, I peeked. There was but one hole, where I knew there should have been two. The bomb had been dropped. I knew I'd been had. The proverbial dunk had been slammed. I stood there amid the laughter and jeers, but could only say, I'll be damned. The ride back to school was a long one, friends. A debate I was forced to hear. They couldn't decide who looked more surprised,

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For this afternoon, a sunny and hot day with a high of 103. For tonight, clear skies, lows drop to 77. On Wednesday, another sunny and hot day with a high of 104. Wednesday night, clear skies, overnight lows drop to 78. And for Thursday, sunny and hot with a high of 104 degrees. And that's a look at your King County weather from American Cowboy Radio 107.7 in Guthrie.

hit our shore. We hear a lot about hard times and a good deal more about the crimes that make the front pages of our news. But all that does is sing the blues about America. Now, what are the good things in our lives? About the men who love their wives, who take their kids when they go fishing, spend their working days just wishing to make things better. A fireman who climbs a tree and sets a little kitten free. A policeman who helps you cross the avenue. A man who stops when you're broken down and asks if you need a lift to town, or simply says, "Friend, what can I do?" Have you stopped at a grocery store and watched a kid who's bit off more than his 5 or 10 cent piece can chew? He needs just 2 cents or three to get that soda pop, you see. And you get that feeling? Why not? And you come through. And how about on a Sunday morning, the sun's up high and the day is morning, and church bells break the stillness in the sky, and all your neighbors and your friends climb in the family car again and go to church, never question why. Then you look at the USA, the folks at work, their kids at play, and looking back you see how hard they've tried to keep this country free and strong. And somehow you've known all along the answer's here, right in your own backyard. For as long as you believe in love and faith, hope, God above, the future of this land of ours is strong. And most of us feel just that way, and that's the truth. So let us say, America can't be so very wrong.

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1: He, she, me. He, long, lean, and handsome, and oh so very bold. She, a fine ranching cowgirl with a heart of gold. Me, short and stumpy, and for her, do as I'm told. He gets all her attention, and I think they're having a fling. She says he's very talented and can do most anything. Me showers her with love, but no, she won't take the diamond ring. He bows low to hug her each and every time they meet. She tiptoed to kiss his forehead. She's just being sweet. Me, well, I ponder, can this stud possibly be beat? He has all the makings, a veritable king of the hill. She feels for him, frequently feeds him until he's had his fill. Me, I once got cold leftovers, but I always foot the bill. He never says a word to me. I deem him to be an arrogant creep. She loves his hair, stares into his eyes, and says, he's soulful and really deep. Me, I truly care for her. I'd do anything for her, but now I don't sleep. He is rather large and strong, and oft times I'm left in fear. She has less for me and more for him, and now it's crystal clear. Me, I get my courage up, but then it wanes near a tear. He knows she's in love with him, flaunts it, and shows me no remorse. She surely stopped loving me, says she must follow her heart's course. Me, I hope they're happy, but I hate that long, lean, handsome horse.

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0: morning, our new neighbor takes his wife in his arms and he kisses her goodbye before he goes to work. 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
2: 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Well, this afternoon, a sunny and hot day with a high of 103. For tonight, clear skies, lows drop to 77. On Wednesday, another sunny and hot day with a high of 104. Wednesday night, clear skies, overnight lows drop to 78. And for Thursday, sunny and hot with a high of 104 degrees. And that's a look at your King County weather from American Cowboy Radio, 107.7 in Guthrie.

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Partner, you're listening to the Authentic American Cowboy Radio. 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

vacation with my pack on my back. I'm tired of transportation in the back of a hack. I love to hear the rhythm of the clickety-clack and hear the lonesome whistle, see the smoke from the stack, and

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ounce of my direction, half a ton of equine force, in spot on perfect balance. 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Half a ton up and let's go. Coiled about to bolt, without a lick of warning, could explode like unbroke gold. But there's also half a ton of deep trust and want and try that holds him here beneath me and controls his urge to fly. What happens in this saddle is a magical display of poetry in motion, Appaloosa horse ballet. Half a ton of pure excitement, bridled by light touch or rein, responds to my intention, gives me feet and speed and brain. 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Man, I love this appy horse.

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1: And worming cattle at the DBARB last spring, a few things took place that gave new meaning to the term going green. Now, my backside did go green when I tripped and fell in that fresh cow pie, but I'm talking about going all natural and telling those harsh chemicals goodbye. Now, everyone knows that manure is the best fertilizer and it makes your grass go green, but I believe there's uses for cow poop that still remain to be seen. For example, while separating the mamas from the calves and I was working the gate, an old cow flung her tail and my reflexes were a little late. Her manure-laden tail went flying, and before I could stand clear, I had cow parfum on my neck and a little dab behind my ear. But since cowboys like cows, then they ought to like the way I smell. I'll bet you with my new O'Day toilet, they'll think I'm just swell. And I figured out, if your lips get dry and cracked, why, there's no need to chapstick them. Just dab a little cow stick on them, and I bet you won't lick them. Then I found another use for this cow product that is green. I realized, quite by accident, it makes a darn good sunscreen. It was a hot Texas day, and everywhere the sun touched, I got a little red. But everywhere the manure was stuck, the skin stayed white instead. So who needs to drive to town for all that man-made merchandise? Cows make something every day that in many ways will suffice. Not only is it natural and contributes to the earth's preservation, but it could possibly assist the rancher in their economic situation. Now, many products come and go, but this resource is for sure. It's a unique opportunity to be the entrepreneur of manure. The way I got it figured, they can bottle it and give it a catchy title. Why, them city folks will never know it came from the south end of cattle. They can put it in a fancy package and decorate it with shiny bling. Then the ranchers can sell it for lots of money, and they'll really be going green.

0: know, Texas kids learn George Strait songs the way other kids learn the ABCs. My name's Libby Koch, and I'm a Texas songwriter. 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

0: 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For this afternoon, a sunny and hot day with a high of 103. For tonight, clear skies, lows drop to 77. On Wednesday, another sunny and hot day with a high of 104. Wednesday night, clear skies, overnight lows drop to 78. And for Thursday, sunny and hot with a high of 104 degrees. And that's a look at your King County weather from American Cowboy Radio 107.7 in Guthrie.
1: Medicine Show. They traveled the land and plied their hand at marketing improbable elixirs. They'd tell you their story, quite oratory, and that they themselves were the fixers. Proficient, adept, and shrewd were they back in their day to make passers-by their marks, an audience with tolerance to endure patter betwixt the larks. Suckers, drawn by musclemen of brawn, acrobats and trick shotgun displays, by minstrels and dancers in tinsels, and fire-eaters swallowing blaze. Messieurs, professors, madames, and docs atop stages and blocks, spieling in dulcet tones, their patent medicinals, salves, tonics, lotions, and potions, oft labeled with skull and bones. Gower's Gulch medicinal ointment with anointment could smooth wrinkles and was great for removing formidable stains. Hamlin's liniment, a soothing counter-irritant for frostbite, sunburn, bug bites, and even your rheumatic pains. Pegleg Sam and Chief Thundercloud proclaimed loud their combination of ammonia, garlic, and mustard seed. Madam Cecil prescribed a mixture, amalgam its fixture, with measures of cloves, sassafras, and some odd weed. There were oxygenated bitters that could stop the jitters if in your poison was booze, and a specialized secretion from bear that would grow hair and always set you to snooze. Pumpkin stem chewable to invigorate the wooable and bring on love's glow. Acidic juice vesicles to shrink enlarged ventricles, keeping the blood aflow. Lavender and lime to remove the grime and have it drain from your ear. Root and herb infused vermouth, restoring youth and making vision clear. Bull secretion to bolster completion of copulation appendages flaccid. And other concoctions of toxins that might kill you but reduce stomach acid. Not much change since days on the range. Sellers using amusement to get you to try and buy their snake oil, much to your bemusement. The Medicine Show continues to go, albeit radio and television formats, foundation affirmed and confirmed. We're still the Medicine Show's doormats.

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0: Just a little bit of your neighborly gossip for Nativity on HSO. Of Cutram Corners wants it made known to all parties that they is getting ready for a lifetime guaranteed divorce. When we asked them on what grounds, they said most of it happened right in their own 100-acre. Mrs. Vance, she was Lena Millstone that was, and hopes to be again awful soon, says that her and Vance just got nothing in common, except the farm, of course. Turns out they don't even hate the same people. Lawyer, Milo Slutker, thinks that she can get Vance for his incompatibility. Lena says she sure will, as soon as she can catch him at it. Ivan Shatner is confined to his spring mattress in traction. I don't mean your caterpillar kind. He's unable to sit up and take nourishment for some time yet. His doctor says it's the arthritis with complications. But the wife, Mrs. Tilly Shatner, says it was more than likely that do-it-yourself silo with them easy-fit concrete blocks. So take it easy, Ivan. You'll have to wait till you get your blocks off before you can put them to your new silo. And here's the latest opening in town. Miss Lily Wilton Thomas, one of last season's most promising debutantes, has just went under the knife at your Mercy Mary Hospital. She asked the doctor if the scar would show during the summertime, and the doc said that would be entirely up to her.
1: 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For this afternoon, a sunny and hot day with a high of 103. For tonight, clear skies, lows drop to 77. On Wednesday, another sunny and hot day with a high of 104. Wednesday night, clear skies, overnight lows drop to 78. And for Thursday, sunny and hot with a high of 104 degrees. And that's a look at your King County weather from American Cowboy Radio, 107.7 in Guthrie.

is a song I wrote on a plane between Dallas and Austin. Going to El Paso. Whoops. Now this is what gave us the idea to come down here. This is a song about a guy that... probably did as much for our kind of music as anybody.

0: 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I've got the Texas blues.
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1: Now, I grew up on the land, the family ranch up in the hills. I fixed fence and I worked with cows and calves, and I broke colts just for the thrills. But ranch life, well, it lost its glow. Too many hot days working in the sun. When I left school, I wanted more. More excitement, more fun. So I left to go fight fires. A smoke jumper was my new trade. It beat the ranch work all the hell, and ooh, the money that I made. And to step out of that moving plane, the wind would toss you like a leaf. Like an 8-second ride on a bucking bull, the earth spins beneath your feet. And you're snapped upright as that chute fills out. Senses keyed right to the core. The adrenaline pumping through your veins, you've beat the odds once more. But odds are odds, and when you gamble such, someday you're made to pay. And my luck ran out in the High Cascades one late October day. I knew it was bad when I left the plane, like a bronc rider who's lost his seat. The ground was wrong. I was upside down, and the plane was at my feet. The earth was rushing towards me like wild horses my chute raced on. When I hit the trees, I heard bones snap. And my jumping days were done. But I healed up that winter. By spring, I could walk just fine. So I took a job fighting city fires in a town just down the line. Each day when I'd report for work, I'd check my gear and make it right. Like a rodeo hand before he rides, this could be the night. I answered that call so many times to the floor, that pole I'd slide. Climb on the back of that big red truck and hang on for a wild ride. And I made that ride, and I fought the fights. I beat the clock time and again. But when you run on luck, it just might fail you in the end. And then one night an arsonist torch, it changed my life like that. The building blew, I was thrown across the street, and I hit and broke my back. But I was alive by the grace of God, a gift I'll treasure to the end. And as time went by, the doctors cut and fused, but I'll never fight a fire again. Like a cowboy who's rode one too many broncs and too many times has lost the fight. I was broken up. My career was done. 8 times I faced the surgeon's knife. So I went back to my old home, the ranch up in that place so grand. The city's cowboy, broken now, returning to the land. And I spend my time now riding stock and packing in the mountains high. But I've slowed down some, and I thank the Lord for each day that passes by. See, the life is good. I have no complaints, and I savor each and every day. For I've been to the edge, and I've stared at death, the price I did not have to pay. So the next time you're in the big town and those fire trucks just sweep by your side, say a prayer of hope that this won't be the start of some last ride.

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0: 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Well, this afternoon, a sunny and hot day with a high of 103. For tonight, clear skies, lows drop to 77. On Wednesday, another sunny and hot day with a high of 104. Wednesday night, clear skies, overnight lows drop to 78. And for Thursday, sunny and hot with a high of 104 degrees. And that's a look at your King County weather from American Cowboy Radio, 107.7 in Guthrie.
1: That's John Brewer with the Bagpipes in the background with Taps. This comes off the Amazing Grace project from Wiley Chaney and the Easy Street Band. We've all heard that haunting sound. What do we know about it? Probably, if you're like me, not very much. Here's John Wayne to share the origin of Taps as we know it.

It was July in Virginia. The scent of the dogwood and the laurel lay heavy on the land, while the burgeoning fruit of the peach and the apple marked the full sway of summer. For 7 fateful days, the trees, the flowers, yes, the very ground itself, had shuddered under the roar of cannon, bark of howitzers, and the crackling of a legion of rifles. Now all was silent. Sledgehammer blows of Robert E. Lee and Stonewall Jackson had mauled the Army of the Potomac, and yet that army was not destroyed. 7,000 men had fallen in that dreadful week, and the savagery of the conflict was grimly evident in the river of wounded that wound through the green hills. Now a new sound drifted in the soft evening sky. For Colonel Dan Butterfield, a courageous and able soldier, was also a man of music. To honor his fallen comrades, he had composed a simple and heart-rending melody. On July 2nd, in the year of 1862, its strains floated over the graves that scarred the dark Virginia

It has been more than 100 years since that sound was born, but those notes have never died away. Every night of the year, throughout the world, fighting men of America from the north and the south, the east and the west, close their eyes in sleep to its call, and in each of their hearts, there glows a fierce

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1: Not that I have already obtained all this, or have already been made perfect, but I press on to take hold of that which Christ Jesus took hold of me. Brothers, I do not consider myself yet to have taken hold of it. But one thing I do, forgetting what is behind and straining toward what is ahead, I press on toward the goal to win the prize for which God has called me heavenward in Christ Jesus.

0: neighbors. This is Commissioner Sid Miller with the Texas Department of Agriculture. 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
1: 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For this afternoon, a sunny and hot day with a high of 103. For tonight, clear skies, lows drop to 77. On Wednesday, another sunny and hot day with a high of 104. Wednesday night, clear skies, overnight lows drop to 78. And for Thursday, sunny and hot with a high of 104 degrees. And that's a look at your King County weather from American Cowboy Radio 107.7 in Guthrie.

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Well, my baby's sleeping safe inside. I'm the shadow, she's the light. Now here comes the sound of the Santa Fe at midnight. Baby wakes up

ended up on the edge of the great southwest, staring at those restless trees along the water ditch. And up the street, the Rio Grande, like Egypt's old blue Nile, with a memory of the early ones who rested here a while. But now the freight trains and long-haul trucks, they're passing through, and they don't have the urge to wink at the likes of me and you. It's all just diesel smoke, iron rail, and a running string of lights. The music of the Santa Fe at midnight.

0: this is Michael Martin Murphy. Partner, you're listening to the Authentic American Cowboy Radio. Did you hear what I said? 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
1: The cultural celebrations in Oklahoma generally focus on three things: history, food, and music. And what about the music? From Deep Deuce and Kane's Ballroom to Nashville and the New York Metropolitan Opera, Oklahoma has long laid claim to generations of talented musicians, singers, songwriters, filmmakers, and fine artists. We may be flyover country to the east and left coast, but the talent of Oklahoma is known, seen, and heard all over the world. There is one fellow that folks think of when we think of Oklahoma music, and that fellow is Bob Wills.

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This is Ben Parks, the sound wrangler here at American Cowboy Radio. Since early spring, I've been rounding up classic cowboy music, stories, and poetry. There's some mavericks and strays in the bunch. Now that I've got it all worked here at American Cowboy Radio, I think you'll enjoy the assemblage I've gathered. Riding herd over this rabble of cowboy sounds are quotes and clips from your favorite movies and TV shows. 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American Cowboy Radio's vision is to preserve and promote the American cowboy way of life through its music, poetry, and stories on air and online in a clean, family-friendly format. Several years ago, Red Steagall, the 2006 State of Texas Poet Laureate, put this song together that says what our vision is all about. Here's Red with Rodeo.

0: finds it as a roundup of cattle, a going around, a cattle ring, or to put it in modern terms, a public exhibition or competition of the skills of cowboys, such as saddle bronc riding and calf roping. Now, I don't suppose a kid ever grew up in the United States of America that didn't play cowboys and Indians and dream of being a Wild Bill Elliott, a Gene Autry, or Roy Rogers. And I suppose that's because buried deep within every man, whether he wears a business suit or a pair of faded jeans, there's a little bit of cowboy in us all. For most of us, it stays a dream. But for some folks like Casey Tibbs and Freckles Brown and Larry Mahan, it becomes a reality. And I'm sure that they'd tell you that they wouldn't trade it for the slickest white-collar job in the world. Because like any other profession, this hat has its own identity. Like pickups that drive better than Cadillacs. And good friends that mean a whole lot more than money. But then what does a man need besides a good horse, fresh air, plenty to eat, and good friends? Everything else seems like a waste. Friends, that's what this album's all about. Rodeos, cowboys, blue jeans, boots, and saddles. And we hope you'll find something here that's pleasing or will bring back a memory. Because if it does, then you've made us all feel like what we really wanted to be anyhow, a bunch of cowboys.
1: The hatchet man is out. So hobos, hold your stew pots high. You, Jake the Fake. You, Whiskers. Yeah, you, Roundhouse. It is I who speak tonight. I know you like the weather. I know it's springtime, too. I know you got an itch to catch a train. I see the sky each morning and the grass is smelling new. I know you got an itch to catch a train. But the hatchet man is out. So hobos, sleep with stew pots on. It'll sound just like a tin roof in a rain. You raggle taggle, yeah, you rout. I greet you as I warn. There where I didn't see you lie, no need to stop and mourn. There is a song, it will not die as sure as I was born. But the hatchet man is out. So hobos, hold your stew pots overhead. That's right, you got it. Hold your stew pots high and better dream inside of it.

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1: 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Well, this afternoon, a sunny and hot day with a high of 103. For tonight, clear skies, lows drop to 77. On Wednesday, another sunny and hot day with a high of 104. Wednesday night, clear skies, overnight lows drop to 78. And for Thursday, sunny and hot with a high of 104 degrees. And that's a look at your King County weather from American Cowboy Radio 107.7 in Guthrie.
2: Lift up my good friend. I pray that you will lead him through every river's bend. Give this cowboy hope with every morning as he shoulders his load with each new day's dawning. May you touch him in your special way since he loves you each and every day. Shower him with your undying love, raining it down from above. Give him laughter in all his days as you laugh and smile at his cowboy ways. Guide him with your Holy Spirit, with a voice so clear he can hear it. Be with him wherever he may roam, until the day you call him home. You've given him a rich baritone voice, which he uses to spread your word and rejoice. So bless him with this cowboy's prayer, knowing that you'll always be there. May all his days on earth be for you, because one day he will be in heaven too.
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4: We were coming up on Christmas. In fact, it was Christmas Eve, which found me out with Scotty D and a brand new hand named Steve. We'd all recalled our younger days when at home this time of year with mom and dad and family, how a Christmas tree brought cheer. But despite our recollections, we'd not thought to bring one in, and so better late than never, our searching would now begin. Of course, we wanted a real nice one to drag to the waiting crew. We were looking for perfection, not just anyone would do. So we passed on Midland prospects and continued on our quest. We'd cover ground till we were sure we had dang sure found the best. That plan was working pretty good until daylight turned to night, which is when we all decided the next one would be just right. And that's when good old Scotty D let out a hoop and yell, "Well, looky up there, boys, on the ridge. It's a tree, and gosh, she's swell." Well, sure enough, he'd spotted one, so we rode up to it quick. It was small and kind of scraggly, but it'd have to do the trick. So we drug it to the bunkhouse and revealed the evening's find. Well, if there was disappointment, the boys kept their comments kind. "Come on, let's get this tree spruced up," Bob said, grinning at his pun. "If we get to decorating, we can pronto get her done." Danner hung the silver buckle he'd won bucking at the fair, which got us all to pitching in our own bits of cowboy flair. Chester wired on some conchos, jingle bobs, and fine head stall, strung Rommel reins like popcorn strings with a merry Christmas all. Ned eased a few loose silken threads from the seams of his best vest. Pretending they shined like tinsel, he hung them where they looked best. Everyone participated, we all added what we could, and then stood back and all agreed. Scotty's tree looked mighty good. Next year, I expect we'll look farther and get an earlier start, but I don't think we'll ever find any tree that holds more heart. Oh.

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1: So long, saddle pals, it's been so good to see you.

Good afternoon. Here's a look at your King County weather from American Cowboy Radio 107.7 in Guthrie. Well, this afternoon, a sunny and hot day with a high of 103. For tonight, clear skies, lows drop to 77. On Wednesday, another sunny and hot day with a high of 104. Wednesday night, clear skies, overnight lows drop to 78. And for Thursday, sunny and hot with a high of 104 degrees. And that's a look at your King County weather from American Cowboy Radio 107.7 in Guthrie.

Would I like to go to Tulsa? Boy, I sure would. Let me off on Archer. I'll walk down to Greenwood. Take me back.

start. But she left 50, 60 people still sitting on the cars, wondering what it's coming to and how it got this far. But me, I got a nickel smashed flatter than a dime.

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1: Peril. The sunshine rebounds the snow as hooves crack the thin layer of crust that blankets the underlying layers of white. Frosty breath emits with woe. No need to tug on the reins. Just trust that the next hoof drop forward may not be quite right. Our eyes fix forward, fighting the glare of the down landscape, chock-a-block of trees that yield but inkling to movement in the woodlands. Flared nostrils and tipped ears worn, we stare. Both knowing something is amiss, we freeze in our tracks, still, silent, with no need for commands. Hushed in our noiseless milieu, waiting, wondering what it is that affects stop from our appointed rounds and what will transpire to slack us of immobility. Thick, moist air weighs anchor to our mustering as tense, taut muscles dispose for levy at first sounds or sight of danger, engagement, or rapturous hostility. A flashing displacement of light and ground snow sailing around the base of bristlecone and Douglas fir, whilst haunches descend and plan for flight. Rollback, catapult, driving gallop, we are bailing. With snow trail launching rearward, I peer into blur to see sight of that which caused our fright. For fear of dying, I'm nearby crying, and my steed is hot-footing like there's no tomorrow. Will I ever again see my kin or honey? Flash of brown, or was it tan, a bear or lion? I'm thinking, no, I'm praying this don't end in sorrow. Oh my gosh, it's right on our heels. It's a ferocious bunny.
2: How old was I when I first seen old Rivers? I can't remember when he wandered around. Well, that old fella did a heap of work. Spent his whole life walking plowed ground. He had a one-room shack not far from us, and, well, we was about as poor as him. He had one old mule he called Midnight, and I trailed along after them. He used to plow them rows straight and deep, and I'd come along there behind, busting up clods with my own bare feet. A friend of mine. The sun would get high and that mule would work. And old Rivers would finally say, whoa. He'd wipe his brow and lean back in the reins and talk about a place he's gonna go. 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

0: neighbors died. 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With the sun beating down across the fields, I see that mule, old Rivers, and me. Now, one of these days, I'm going to climb that mountain, walk up there among them clouds, where the cotton's high and the corns are growing, and there ain't no fields to plow. 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
1: Say, Ollie. See that? That's Rink's truck. I don't want him hauling through my place anymore.
2: Jeff's got the easement, Vic. He's got a right to go through the land. What do you raise about that?
1: I'm sick and tired of his prospect, and I want him out of here.
3: He barred about all he could. He's down to his last collar button, Vic.
1: Sure he is. Buy him out, Ollie. Buy him out and get him out of here. Yeah. Hello, Jet. What do you want?
4: My welcome in, Vic.
1: Fine.
5: Why, that's wonderful, Jeff.
6: Everybody thought I had a duster?
4: Y'all thought old Spindle Tom old Burke Burnett was all oil was, didn't you?
6: Well, I'm here to tell you it ain't, boy. It's here.
4: And there ain't a dang thing you gonna do about it. My well came in big, so big, big, and there's more down there, and there's bigger wells. I'm rich, baby. I'm a rich boy. Me, I'm gonna have more money than you ever thought you could have. You and all the rest of you stinking sons of Benedicts.
1: Leslie, you go out in the house. Take the women with you.
5: Jack, we're real glad you struck him. Now you go on along home.
4: Oh, my, you sure did look pretty, Miss Elizabeth. You always did look pretty. Just pert and not good enough to eat.
1: Wait a minute.
4: Ah, you're touchy, Vic. You're touchy as an old cook.
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Good afternoon. Here's a look at your King County weather from American Cowboy Radio 107.7 in Guthrie. Well, this afternoon, a sunny and hot day with a high of 103. For tonight, clear skies, lows drop to 77. On Wednesday, another sunny and hot day with a high of 104. Wednesday night, clear skies, overnight lows drop to 78. And for Thursday, sunny and hot with a high of 104 degrees. And that's a look at your King County weather from American Cowboy Radio 107.7 in Guthrie.

heard the bad news very late tonight, much too soon. One of the best of our good guys is gone. As a friend for almost 30 years, I have to say I'm sorry. But I've got to sit down and write so I get it all out. Words from the heart are

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If George Washington was the father of our country, and Abe Lincoln was our rail-splitting cousin, then you were our official Uncle Big John. I remember that self-assured sidewinding stride of yours, and I hated to see you disappear through those swinging doors forever and right on out of our lives. 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

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Generous of the losers, tolerant of the winners, both weak and strong. But as the Navajos say, sun and moon, time goes. The wind blows, hills turn to sand, and men turn to memories. My feelings are deep, but my words, they run shy. To say how it hurts me to tell you goodbye. You left your brand on all of us, Duke. Some night, when the wind is blowing full of green sage, and there's the ghost-like sound of metal clinking, I won't think it's a spur glinting in the moonlight. It's a gold medal that says, John Wayne.

image that will forever haunt. Sun-baked fields are yellow and brown, the crops plowed under into the ground. 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As flames consume each grass and tree, the wildlife panic to break free. 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

0: old cowboy. 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
1: You giggle every time that I say yes, ma'am. 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

0: of some people, as well as some of the people that they done. Waldo Bergby was up in front of your county court again this morning, charged with stealing another overcoat. The judge reminded Waldo that he was up for stealing an overcoat last year, and 3 years before that, and by golly, even 5 years before that. So the judge asked Waldo how come he was in front of him again, and Waldo reminded the judge that overcoats ain't quite what they used to be. Muxworthy was fished out of Barry's Bay yesterday and given the mouth-to-mouth exasperation. And they pumped enough water out of him to bring him back to conscientiousness and waved a glass of whiskey under his nose. And old Elmer opened his eyes and said, "Turn me on my back, boys, and pump some more of that artificial perspiration. You know I always take it straight." You mind, it was Elmer last month. Pretty near got his asphyxiation again. But he was eating a piece of cherry pie in your gray cup lunch when the waitress laid his bill on the table right side up. Maybe I should say the wrong side up. For when Elmer saw the price of that meal, he gulped and got pretty near choked cherry stone to death.
1: 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Here's a look at your King County weather from American Cowboy Radio, 107.7 in Guthrie. Well, this afternoon, a sunny and hot day with a high of 103. For tonight, clear skies, lows drop to 77. On Wednesday, another sunny and hot day with a high of 104. Wednesday night, clear skies, overnight lows drop to 78. And for Thursday, sunny and hot with a high of 104 degrees. And that's a look at your King County weather from American Cowboy Radio, 107.7 in Guthrie.

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Partner, you're listening to the authentic American Cowboy Radio. Did you hear what I said? 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
1: An old cowboy would. A wet, cold, blustery day, one you wouldn't term a winter. I'm 10 minutes off the ranch, heading west towards dinner. I punch the gas and zoom right past a farm-wide load. Up ahead, two cars pulling to the side of the road. Emergency flashers engaged, high heels exits her SUV. The other, a jogging, portly suit, waving arms like she. I stay left to give their cars room, and then I see the impending doom. Two horses running scared parallel this four-lane strip. I yank the wheel right, keeping a real tight grip. I'm 400 or so feet past, screech to the shoulder, reverse, torque, fast. Door flung, coat slung, grab a rope from the truck's gearbox, scamper down the roadside drainage rocks. There's a house a fair distance away, adjacent this field of last cut hay. There is no fence in sight, two quarters filled with fright. They turn and kick with each passing car, the hectic highway none too far. Waving arms and come hither whistler guard the road's edge. I'll try to push them away from the road and towards the hedge. I motion to helping humans to stay calm, my mission to defuse this potential roadside bomb. As I approach, the boys are further nerved. They jogged away, sashayed, and swerved. They were agitated, fearful, still in flight mode. In seconds, they could be on that road. One blanketed, neither a halter, blocking position, their path to alter. Of patience with horses, I have sage. Hastily, I shifted against the road's rage. I toss my loop just to move them afar, pushing them further from each passing car. Forthwith, face to face, they didn't want to move. Relaxed gestures and sounds put me in their groove. Two steps forward, one step back, brought me in. I talked softly above the roadway din. I fared well enough to drop the rope about one's neck. Thankful, so far, averting a wreck. It took a minute for the untied to heed. Grasping his mane, he responded to my lead. The soil was wet, and every step we'd sink. Each step forward took a few seconds to think. Drivers pulled over to ostensibly aid. Beeping horns sounded as we came down the grade. High heels tiptoed parallel on the field's border. She offering her scarf to tie for the pony's order. I asked, "Which one of you's a pony?" We laughed. By then, I was their crony. Here comes a double XL Carhartt and his very relieved-looking better half, she admonishing those horses for their venturing gaff. Handshake and thanks, a wave to the roadside crew. No big deal, just what an old cowboy would
2: do. He was the unlikely type, caught up in the hype of living the businessman's way. Heading home from the grind, he pulled off to find a watering hole the end of the day. He found a bar door he'd not passed through before. He felt something draw him inside. The ambiance of the place hit him square in the face. He was in for a hell of a ride. He was struck by the gaze through the smoke and the haze of the fellas lined up at the bar. With that first taste of beer, it was coming quite clear. This is not how things usually are. He was feeling uneasy, his stomach was queasy. Then he felt the room start to spin. He couldn't yet know, but his fate would soon show. A new life was about to begin. First there's confusion, caused by an illusion. Your reflection appears in your glass. You can no longer see who you used to be. A transition is coming to pass. It's a state of mind you'll eventually find that's lain dormant in your heart. For reasons not clear, your call came this year, and a cowboy becomes your part. You'll find yourself drawn from dusk until dawn to things that you've missed in the past. Like the wide open sky and the coyote's cry, how long sunsets last. You'll watch westerns all night till your mind takes flight to a place in some faraway trail where you're living on a horse, charting a course to deliver your herd to the rail. Rock and roll bands drift away with the sands. They just don't get you tapping your feet. Cause the music you're hearing will have your truck steering to a dance hall with a country beat. The opposite sex will still seem complex, though blue jeans more fitting attire. For the love of your life, hope for your wife. A cowgirl is what you'll desire. A trip in your car to some sushi bar no longer brings satisfaction. It's a pickup truck to where the Bronx buck, and bull riding's the main attraction. Your wardrobe will morph, the jeans section will dwarf what used to be tailor-made suits. You'll need a wide brim when the sun's not so dim, and you'll feel most at home in your boots. As these changes take place, you give up the rat race, cash it in, find your place in the sun. You'll get used to the feel of no concrete and steel, and you'll sense that your journey's begun. Finding wide open spaces and secluded places that reveal what life's all about. What's been held back for years can sometimes bring tears that wash away all remaining doubt. What's happened is real, you can't conceal the true feelings that churn in your gut. Of a carol's been born who never will mourn what was when the door slammed shut. So my friend, beware of the story I share about someone who dropped in to enjoy a drink or cold brew without having a clue. They'd be the next unlikely cowboy.
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0: 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For tonight, clear skies, lows drop to 77. On Wednesday, another sunny and hot day with a high of 104. Wednesday night, clear skies, overnight lows drop to 78. And for Thursday, sunny and hot with a high of 104 degrees. And that's a look at your King County weather from American Cowboy Radio, 107.7 in Guthrie.
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The herd scatters farther than visions can look, but you bet all good punchers will help out the cook. 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Now the longest of days must reach evening at last. 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
0: You know, the last 2 years, we've been traveling around all over the country, and folks everywhere love that old country music, and I hope that the Derailers and guys like them, Dale Watson, and the folks that are here tonight will keep the courage and keep playing what comes from the heart, because that's where it's all at. Here's the first song that I ever wrote. I wrote it for my wife about 45 years ago when we first married. I was driving an old rig-up truck between La Mesa, Texas, and Seminole, Texas, working for Britt Trucking Company there in La Mesa, driving an old oil field truck when I wrote this song. It's called The Rolling Stone from Texas, title song off of one of our CDs on Watermelon Records.

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1: 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Set your angels round about them till we come riding home. And we thank thee for this good grass and this fair springtime air. 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Amen.

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0: close to the time when we've got to pack up the old Studebaker Conestoga and move on down the trail for tonight. 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

0: gentlemen, buckaroos and buckarettes, we sure hope you've enjoyed your chance at immortality. But for now, like I said, it's time to say thank you for being so nice to us, and I hope you enjoy your record.
1: I reckon it's about time to call in the dogs and pee on the fire, though, boys. We ought to have plenty of volunteers out there tonight, too.
2: Just pee on the dog and throw him in the fire.
0: I'll never forget, old Yeller.
2: There it is now, sizzling away.
0: He's here. He's here tonight.
1: Smelly old dog.
2: Come here, Yeller. Come here, boy.
1: Oh, beautiful.
2: That's close enough.
3: Ruff, ruff.
1: Slim, you better leave these folks with us.
2: There's a duck out there, boy.
0: Don't let anybody in after 11.
1: I'll tell you what, I believe that one needs a trail tip for sure.
2: Yes, Woody. In these troubled times, people will turn to a man in a big hat and say, illuminate the way. To Slim's trail tip for this evening, always drink upstream from the herd.
1: That's a good one, Slim. I can't believe I never thought of that before.
2: It just came to you.
1: Yeah.
2: You always fill the canteens.
0: You will get my own from now on, Woody. Thank you.
2: You can have mine.
0: If y'all have enjoyed us here tonight, why, we hope you'll remember the name Riders in the Sky and bring 30 or 40 of your closest friends to see us next time we ride your way.
1: On second thought, maybe you better leave them at home.
0: If you didn't care a whole lot for what we did, why, we were the Gatlin Brothers.
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4: 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For tonight, clear skies, lows drop to 77. On Wednesday, another sunny and hot day with a high of 104. Wednesday night, clear skies, overnight lows drop to 78. And for Thursday, sunny and hot with a high of 104 degrees. And that's a look at your King County weather from American Cowboy Radio, 107.7 in Guthrie.
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